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0: 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He's bringing with him special guests Nate Jackson, Desi Banks, Lonnie Love, and Benji Brown. Tickets are already available, so you can buy yours if you want to, or you can win them if you can follow directions. Go to MagicATL on Instagram. Make sure you're following our page. If you're not, hit the follow button. Then slide in our DMs with the word Lawrence. Yep, send me Martin's last name. If you are the 17th person to send me that name, you got tickets tonight, and you already secured your space in the building. If you don't win tonight, it's all good. I still got more tickets tomorrow and Friday, okay? Coming up next, I got the new one from Dave Hollister, some Outkast in the lineup. TLC is on deck, and at about 8:50 tonight, looks like there are some concerns as these kids head back to school. We'll talk about how their health could be affected coming up next. It's Magic.
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The kids are back in school, so maybe your house is a little more quiet. Maybe your fridge is a little more full, but there are still some concerns as they go back into the school buildings, some of which could impact their health. I'll run down the details on what I'm talking about at about 8:47 tonight. Right now, it's Dave Hollis

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0: 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Beezy Baby with you. The kids are back in school, and I know that is a reason to celebrate for many parents and guardians, but it's also a reason to be concerned. For example, measles cases are on the rise. The United States has reported 2,903 confirmed measles cases up to August 27th of this year. That's according to the Centers for Disease Control and Prevention. Now, that's already more than the 2,289 cases that were reported all of 2025. Now, the concern has hit close to home as well. The Georgia Department of Public Health recently confirmed four additional measles cases that are connected to a daycare setting in Metro Atlanta. Those children were either unvaccinated or not fully vaccinated. Georgia has reported 13 measles cases so far in 2026 as of September 1st. Now, the CDC does recommend children receive their first dose of the MMR vaccine between 12 and 15 months old and their second dose between 4 and 6 years old. Coming up next, I got some Snoop Dogg for you. Neo's in the lineup, and at about 9:17 tonight, we're going to find out why I got a whole lot of camo spread all over my closet floor. Because the truth is, you should too, especially because $1,000 is on the line. It's magic.
1: Yeah.
2: Hey, let's get away.
1: What's up, y'all? Hey, what's up? It's Ryan Cameron. 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

975-975, the real sound of Atlanta. Beezy Baby with ya. Friends, do you have the date saved? I mean, it's Friday, September 18th, etched out on your calendar. Do you got your camo ready? 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

0: 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I can't wait till this song drop at the Cash Money and No Limit concert. You know it's coming to the State Farm Friday, September 18th. Do you know what you're going to wear? So I've been going through my closet. I have a couple of different outfits, and I'm going to go ahead and let you in on it. I went to Hobby Lobby and got me a little camo material, friend. I'm about to create something. And if you are a creator, I really suggest you do the same. Guess why? You could win $1,000. It is the Cash Money and No Limit Tour Camo Challenge. So here's what you got to do in order to win this bag. I can't win the money. I just want to look good in my pictures, okay? But you can. 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All entries got to be submitted by September 16th. And remember, the contest doesn't start till Monday. So you got the rest of this week and next weekend to figure out what you're going to put on and put it on and then post it or upload it through our website. Okay? I can't wait. Birdman, Master P, Juvie, Manny Fresh, BG, Silk the Shaka, Mia X, and Lil Boosie. It's going to be crazy. Tickets available at bmnshows.com. Got Sierra on the way for you. Tamia's on the lineup. And the new one from Money Long. We're getting into that next. It's Magic.
1: 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Plus, don't miss Big Ray's virtual vibe showcase and more. And that ain't it. Don't miss the free car show.

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4: Love King. Love King forever. Your face turned me up. I like this. This feel like a basement slow jam.

The pleasure would be mine to show up to the Cash Money and No Limit concert and take a picture with you with all that camo on, especially if you win the $1,000 from the contest. Have you heard about it? Okay, well, we're looking for the flyest in the city. How you put that camo on counts. The contest starts Monday. You got to upload a picture of you in your flyest camo, and just like that, you could not only win $1,000, but also four floor seats to the show, which happens on September 18th. I'm already going to be in the building. I already got about 13, 11 outfits that I'm trying to figure out, but I can't win $1,000 or the floor seats, but you can. So I suggest Monday. You're uploading that photo, okay? All right, I'm getting out of here. Don't forget, Saturdays are for Rose Bar ATL, and Fridays, well, I'll let them tell you about it. It's magic.

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1: It is Ryan Cameron Uncensored. Every day we talk about the craziest. If you missed it, then you missed this. Big Ray's back.
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0: 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Kickoff is at 1 p.m. featuring iconic halftime performances from both bands. Then Saturday night, the official after party at the Starling Atlanta Midtown. 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

0: Will Smith and the Brown Singers, Kenton Jones, Vashawn Mitchell and Friends, Dwight Stone and Friends, Joanne Rosario, Q Parker, and that's not even the whole lineup. 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
0: Saturday, September 5th, Morehouse versus Clark Atlanta at BT Harvey Stadium. 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

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I hope this letter finds you in good spirits. Enclosed is your settlement check. As a person who's been in your shoes, I know the money in this envelope never fulfilled the void of losing your child. Please know that you and your family will always be in my prayers. And while each day is hard, it will get better. Trust me. If you ever need me, I am only a phone call away. Sincerely, Andre Dennis, Attorney at Law.

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Then Saturday night, the official after party at the Starling Atlanta Midtown. 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

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What I'm trying to say is that I love you. I feel like this is coming to an end.

0: Hey, it's Steve Harvey, y'all. Here's what happened on the Steve Harvey Morning Show. You're going to have to let out some primal screams or some guttural sounds.
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Greetings, Miss Millie. I hope this letter finds you in good spirits. Enclosed is your settlement check. As a person who's been in your shoes, I know the money in this envelope never fulfilled the void of losing your child. Please know that you and your family will always be in my prayers. And while each day is hard, it will get better. Trust me. If you ever need me, I am only a phone call away. Sincerely, Andre Dennis, Attorney at Law.

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1: Good morning, mostly sunny with a high of 95. The Atlanta area now leads the country in data center construction. A report from the real estate service firm CBRE shows nearly 2.9 gigawatts of space under construction. The Atlanta market is now only behind the D.C. region for the most existing inventory in the U.S. OpenAI is footing the bill for lunches at Effingham County Public Schools this year. The $4.3 million commitment announced yesterday as part of the company's $80 million commitment to support local families. OpenAI is investing $20 billion into data centers in Effingham County. August is still proving to be the hottest month for the city of Atlanta. The average temperature last month came in at 82.9 degrees. September is already off to a scorching start with high temperatures expected to be 90 or above for the next week. I'm Katie Gray on Magic 107.5, 97.5, The Real Sound of Atlanta.
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Uh-huh. I sure will. Good morning, everybody. You're listening to The Voice. Come on, dig me now. One and only, Steve Harvey. Got a radio show. Well, all right. I learned something. And in sharing time. And I am ever appreciated. I do appreciate God for all that he allows me to learn in my life. Well, one of the best lessons I've learned is that hardship teaches you some great lessons. Challenges brings about some of my best results. I think what I'm trying to say is, in every challenge and hardship, every setback, I've learned something so valuable. So here's what I've known this, but I've just learned it at a different angle. Appreciation and gratitude is the key to having more. Now, I don't know how that sounds to you, but I can't tell you how true it is. God being fair and just as he really is. He's a fair and a just God. What's most beneficial to us is he happens to be full of mercy and grace. And I'm telling you something, man. I've probably benefited from his grace and mercy more than anything else. I mean, really, man, if it wasn't for him just forgiving me and then for him just touching my life the way he has. I mean, I'm not here in this position today. I'm just not. But a funny thing has happened along the way, even to you, if you look at it. Is that your genuine appreciation and gratitude has been the key to you having more, for your continued blessings, and for making room for heaven to open up and pour out blessings that you don't have room enough to receive. If you look at it, see, God being a fair and just God, which he is, why would he put more on you than you can bear? If you've noticed everything that's happened in your life, if you're still

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1: Example, if God has given you blessings and all you're doing is complaining about them, you're never showing any appreciation or gratitude about it, why would he give you some more stuff to be ungrateful for? Why would he give you some more stuff to complain about? Why would he give you some more stuff that you would not show any more appreciation for? I mean, this thing is real simple, man, ain't it? If you think about it. So a lot of times, man, when I was going through my positions of not having and wondering and all like here, I ended up checking myself and going, man, I'm not even showing any gratitude or appreciation for the things he has done for me. Start showing some appreciation and gratitude because it's the key to having more. It's the key to continued blessings. It's the key to the windows of heaven opening up and pouring out a blessing that you won't have room enough to receive. It's the appreciation and gratitude of what you already have. As minimal as it may appear to be right now for you, it is still what you have. But if you've shown no gratitude for the minimal, why would he give you the maximum? I mean, I'm just really just trying to put it real, real simple so I can keep understanding this thing right here. So let me give you an example in my life. I had gotten so busy at one point that I had began to complain about how busy I was. Now, this is true because I am busy, but it ain't the busy part because I asked to be busy. You know, I asked God to give me opportunities and to make a way for me. Well, in that you got to do something and you got to get busy. But I began to complain about the busyness and how busy I was. And I noticed that a couple of things slowed up for me. So I had got to the point where I wasn't showing real gratitude for it. Well, I looked up and a couple of things started slowing down. And then I had to catch myself. And I went, wow, man, you have got to start embracing the fact that you are this busy. Embrace the fact that what all comes along with it, cause to whom much is given, much is required. You got to start embracing the requirement part if you want to continue with the giving part. So I changed my attitude. I caught myself and I started thanking him and showing real gratitude for how busy I was instead of complaining about how busy I was. And then guess what? It opened up the windows of heaven and some more blessings got poured out. It just works that way all the time. For everybody, for me, for you, for everybody. So listen, y'all, again, your appreciation and gratitude is the key to having more. Your appreciation and gratitude is the key to continued blessings. And your appreciation and gratitude is the only way that you can get those windows of heaven to open up and pour out these blessings that you won't have room enough to receive. You got to act like you're glad for what you got in order to get more. You feel me? Let's go.
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11: Good morning, mostly sunny with a high of 95. The Hall County Sheriff's Office is losing yet another employee. Channel 2 reports that Lieutenant Todd Casper has resigned after an internal investigation into an alleged inappropriate relationship he had with a woman while on the job. This comes after three Hall County deputies resigned during an investigation over flawed camera system use. Fulton County is moving forward in negotiations with the City of Atlanta to purchase its detention center. The Board of Commissioners revealed yesterday that it will take Mayor Andre Dickens' offer to buy the jail for $68 million. The city now has until September 10th to accept the new deal. Georgia ports are continuing to have a sizable economic impact on the state. A report from UGA's Terry College of Business revealed this week shows the impact has grown to over $180 billion annually. I'm Katie Gray on Magic 107.5 97.5, The Real Sound of Atlanta.
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0: 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What's going on, Mo?
13: Hey there, Steve. Good morning. Good morning to ATL. Happy Thursday, everybody. 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
1: It don't take the Temptations right long. There. One line, it you already that. Singing the rest of it. It don't take long. Yeah. I like it that. Is September the 3rd. Let me be the first to say happy birthday to my sister. My sister, LaTanya. It is her birthday today.
2: The genius
1: smartest
2: of the family.
1: One in the family, LaTanya Miles. Happy birthday. Yeah. Happy birthday, girl. You the bravest one I know. The smartest one I know.
3: We know that. Yes. we are clear about that.
4: I'm talking about crystal.
1: Crystal clear.
3: I'm talking about when Thomas Miles got to Earth, it fell all out. The other end of the spectrum. God.
1: 4 years later, she was born. It was a whole lot better. Mm-hmm. So, happy
4: She's
1: birthday
4: so
1: to my baby
4: sweet.
1: Sister LaTanya,
4: she
1: is, man. She is
3: love
1: the
3: her
1: truth.
3: Brother too.
4: Yes, she does.
1: Speak Japanese fluently. She cold
4: That's
1: with it.
4: Amazing. Mm.
3: Yes.
1: Isn't that something?
2: Yeah. Right.
4: What other language do you speak, Tommy?
3: Yeah.
1: I speak English, broken Damn. English, disrespectful English. I mean, I got a little something under my belt. You know what
2: yeah.
1: I'm
2: saying?
3: Yeah, Tommy. What's the difference between y'all IQ scores?
1: What? Double digits?
2: Really?
1: Double digits.
2: Just put it out
1: Double
2: there, nephew.
1: She is smart as all get out. So September 3rd, happy birthday. And let's get it cracking. This is the Steve Harvey Morning Show. That'd be Shirley Strawberry, Carla Farrell, Mississippi Monica, and Kia, Junior Boy Spades. And we ride. Let's ride it out, baby.
4: Back to the Temptations and Dennis Edwards. Do you remember the scene?
1: What?
4: Oh. In the studio when he was mad.
3: Man.
4: Because they used that date, the 3rd of September.
1: I know you ain't wrote this on no paper by my daddy. I know you ain't put this in here.
2: And they didn't really know. It was just a random date for them.
4: They said, use that, though. Use
2: yeah.
4: that.
2: All of that. Method acting.
3: Classic.
1: That's probably... Which one is your best one? Which movie you like the best? The Temptations? Five Heartbeats. They write that together.
2: They are. Yeah. I love Five Heartbeats. Until the Temptations came out.
1: I love Temptations.
2: I'm Temptations, but Five Heartbeats is right behind the Temptations.
4: Yeah. Yeah. I love the Temptations.
3: Yeah, Temptations.
2: Because it was real.
3: It was real.
1: I think it was real.
2: Yeah.
3: Yeah, it was authentically real. Mm-hmm. You know these people.
2: Yes.
1: Wait a minute now. Before we go, I love me some New Additions now. New Additions had a good movie too.
4: That was later.
2: Right. All right. Coming up at 32 minutes after, we'll hear from the nephew yet again as he runs that prank back right after this.
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0: Hey there, Steve. It's one of these mornings on the east side of town in Decatur, A-Town. 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The 285 in Decatur is your normal route of travel. Listen up, authorities are still working this bad crash with all lanes shut down northbound at 285 in Glenwood. Also behind that crash, An accident still slows you down with an overturned vehicle involved. It's northbound at 25 at Flat Shows. Reset your GPS quickly and move away from it, A-Town. It's going to be shut down at times until further notice. And Mr. Sparky is Atlanta's go-to electrician this summer. 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
1: It is time now for the nephew to run that prank back. What you got for us, Neff?
2: I got it for you, Shirley. This right here is Tailgaters. This goes out to all the football players out there. This is Tailgaters. Get ready for some football. Let's go, cat and dog.
3: Hello? Man, I speak to T-Rock.
4: Speaking. Who's this?
3: Is this T-Rock?
4: Yeah. Go ahead. What's up?
3: Hey, man, let me ask you something. All last year, y'all was tailgating here in the parking lot at the apartments. Are y'all doing that again this year?
4: Yeah, always. That's what we do.
3: Hey, man. Hey, listen, man. I just moved here about a year ago. Let me tell you something. All that noise and y'all be making down there, man.
4: Y'all need to get some money and buy some tickets and go to the game, man. Hold on, man. First of all, I don't know who the you are. My thing is, hey, we do what we do out here, man. We all get together. Brothers go to work, man. At the end of the week, we want to get together and throw a little barbecue, whatever. That's what we do. Don't be calling with that dude.
3: Y'all making too much
4: noise. Who are you?
3: I live here in the apartments too, man. I tell you what
4: you want to talk all that noise about what we doing out here, man. I tell you, bring your bunch of down here and say it to my face. Who are you?
3: Hey, man, don't worry about who I am.
4: Man, First, I'm trying to have a good day, and I'm going to hear some like this here. Come on, man. Who are you supposed to be, man? I'm T-Rock Dog. I come down here. We do what we do. We all get together. We try to have a good time with it. You want to come with this b****? Don't try to mess my day up? Man, you must be a gone with that b****, dude. Come on, man. Nah, man, you know, b****, y'all.
3: All that noise, man, disturbing people while they in their apartment.
4: No, man, but like I say, look here, I'm putting it down like this. At the end of the week, man, brothers get together, put our money together, man, and we get together and we try to have a good time. If you want to come down and join us, man, you more than welcome. I'm trying to tell you, more than welcome, bro. Come down and grab a plate, man. But, man, please, don't try to mess my day up, though, Doc. Please don't, man. Please.
3: Hey, man, I'm trying. Y'all messing my day up with all that noise, man.
4: Come on. Man, look. This is what we do. You want to join, you can join. If you ain't going to join, shut the hell up.
3: Hey, man.
4: Do what you're going to do, but let us do what we do. This is what we do on the weekend. This is how we leave our stress. Brothers try to do something. Get together and have a good time. And you want to try to mess that up? Man, go with that.
3: Hey, man. All I'm saying is, man, if y'all tailgating, won't y'all carry y'all down to the stadium, man, and watch play?
4: We can't go down there, man. We don't want to go down there. We want to get together where we are, right? This is what we do, man. This is what we do. Ain't nobody ever complained not one time. Not one time. You're the first person ever complained. We've been doing this for 3 years. It's the first time we ever had a complaint. You don't drag your mother down here and all time.
3: Why y'all don't buy y'all some tickets to the game, man?
4: What?
3: Why don't y'all go to the game? Why the game got to be in my parking lot?
4: Well, I feel like this, man. We can't afford a ticket, man. So what we just get together and we do what we can. We put our money together, we get together, and that's what we do. Again, like I said earlier, man, you more than welcome to come down. But you want to bring this old monkey down here? Go on, man. Go on with that, Doc. Go on with that, man.
3: Hey, man, let me tell you this right here, man. If y'all fire up that pit on Sunday, I'm coming down there and turning that over.
4: Don't turn what over? You don't turn what over?
3: I'm turning y'all fire that pit up, and I promise you, I'm going to turn that barbecue pit over.
4: And I promise you'll be standing at the top of the church. You will be standing at the top of the church. Soon as that meat hit the floor, you're going to hit the floor.
3: Hey, man.
4: You're going to hit the floor.
3: Don't fire that pit up Sunday. You hear me? Do not fire that pit.
4: I tell you, it's going to be. Matter of fact, I'm looking for the pit now. I'm looking for it now. It's going to be out there. It's going to be out there.
3: Okay.
4: Bring your monkey.
3: I sat there and told you that you're disturbing people, and you're disturbing me more than anything, you know, and y'all
4: did. Man,
3: y'all,
4: yeah, I'm going to
3: tell you. All last year, y'all tailgated right here in the apartments, man. That's crazy.
4: You know what? Dude, I would apologize to you, but let me say it like this here, man. You don't f*** y'all. I'm going to tell you, you come down and get a plate. You come down and join us. You know, we just getting together trying to make it a family down here. Just what you want to bring to me? Man, you don't f*** me out there. How the f*** I'm on that other level now.
3: Okay.
4: I'm on that other level.
3: Okay.
4: Believe
3: well,
4: that.
3: I was on the other level midway through the season last year with all that noise, man.
4: Man, oh, my God. Man, look, let me tell you something. My meat hit the floor, or somebody come by and disturb us what we do, it's going to go down. I'm going to tell you like that. We ain't trying to have no problem. We don't get down like that. We just try to have a good time. That's all we do. We've been doing this for 3 years. We got the kids out here playing. We got the big screen out for everybody to watch the game. You know, I extended my some love out to you to come out and have a play with them. But you gonna talk about coming and knocking my meat over? As hard as I work, I promise you, if that my meat touch the ground, you're gonna touch the ground. Come on, man, don't go there with that, man.
3: Hey,
4: don't do that.
3: Okay, look here, man. I'm telling you right now, dog. Soon as I smell that barbecue pit, soon as I smell them charcoal, I promise you, I'm turning that off. Y'all ain't doing this year, man. Y'all ain't doing it this year.
4: Now, who are you, man? Who are you?
3: Where
4: you live, Doc? Why you live? Why don't you present yourself to me, man? Why don't you do that?
3: You know what, man? You can meet me out there at the leasing office.
4: Come on. I'm at the leasing. I will start walking right now to the leasing office right now so I can see who the hell I'm talking to.
3: You
4: this is man. This is
3: okay, well, you need to see who's going to turn this pit over. Y'all ain't doing
4: okay,
3: this shit, man.
4: I want to see that. I want to see that happen. Because soon as you touch my pit, before that meat hit the floor, you're going to hit the floor quicker than the meat will. I'm trying to have a good time. You know, black people trying to get together, man. Everybody could have drinking beer. Nobody saying nothing. But all of a sudden, here your monkey will come out this okay, I tell you what. Bring your to the leasing office, and I promise you.
3: I'm finna head. You need to bring somebody with you. That's what you need to do.
4: Okay, I tell you what I'm gonna bring with me. I got two people I'm gonna bring with me. It's gonna be me, myself, and I.
3: And I bet you this here, you won't put no meat on that grill come Sunday.
4: Okay.
3: You won't put no meat on that grill.
4: Now you're ready to f me out. You gonna meet me at the leasing office, is on. I'm gonna beat your
3: Okay, but do you know who you playing with?
4: No, I don't. But I promise you, when I find you, you don't know who you playing with.
3: Let me tell you who I am.
4: Yeah, tell me who you are. Who are you?
3: I am Nephew Tommy from the Steve Harvey Morning Show. You just got pranked by your boy Bobby.
4: Oh, I'm a kid. Oh, man, yeah.
3: Hey, T-Rock, your boy Bobby, y'all still get each other, man.
4: Nephew, man, I'm sorry, man.
3: You was fired up, dog. You all right?
4: I'm sorry. It's hot out here anyway. We don't care. We can take it.
3: I hear you, man. Y'all tailgating Sunday, man.
4: That's what we do. Everybody pitch in, and we all get together, man. It's a family thing. Oh, my nephew, man. I'm sorry, man.
3: You good, man. You good. Let me ask you this. What's the baddest radio show in the land, man?
4: Steve Harvey Morning Show, brother.
2: There you have it. 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That's so kind.
1: 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Thank you, nephew. Coming up next, it is Ask the Riddler. 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
2: 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Good morning. And wake up. This is Erykah Badu.
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9: Coming up at the top of the hour in entertainment and trending headline news, Shaq Sandals video has gone viral. Ooh, those feet, Shaq, come Shaq. On. Beyonce's Bay Good Foundation has donated money to Gary, Indiana storm relief efforts, and former ESPN football sports analyst, we knew he would land on his feet, Ryan Clark's Pivot Podcast has a brand new home at Netflix. We'll talk about all of these stories at the top of the hour. But right now, it is time to ask DeRidolo and Junior. Here we go. This is from Demond in Richardson. Demond writes, I was dating a girl and she wet my bed. I put the mattress in my garage because it was just too stained to use. She promised to buy me a new mattress, but she has ghosted me. Would I be wrong to put this on Instagram to get her attention? What?
10: Just let it all go. We threw. We threw with her right along with the mattress. All of it is over with. You got it. That is it.
9: Yeah. But his thinking just to put her on blast like that on Instagram. Wow.
10: For the
9: whole world to see.
11: That's terrible.
9: Yeah, that's really bad. No,
10: you wet my bed. You seven? How old are you? You wet my bed? Nah, I'm done.
9: Well, she's done apparently and has moved on.
10: What, she peed off? That's what they were saying.
9: Junior, what'd you say? It's not wrong for him to do that.
11: Nah. Why? Nah, put it up there. Put the mattress up there and her picture next to it. Do you have this woman in your bed?
10: Beware.
11: A serial peer. We got to get her. She's a serial peer. Get her out your bed.
9: There's only one. We don't know that she's a serial one. All right.
11: That right there didn't happen before. If you grown and you did it, she didn't. Go look at her mattress.
9: Oh, no.
11: Go look at her. That. Pull the sheets back and look at her. This is a shame here. Always lying on the children. You know, Man-Man did that. Nah, that's you. That ain't Man-Man.
9: Man-Man. All right, we're moving on, guys, to Bailey in Chesapeake. Bailey writes, I was out Saturday night and spotted my husband at the bar. I acted like I didn't see him because he didn't tell me he'd be there. I assume he came to spy on me, but he said that he didn't. Then why didn't he tell me that he'd been at the club? That he'd be at the club? Why didn't he tell me if he didn't come to spy?
10: Oh my!
9: Attention.
10: Just went
9: marriage.
10: Out to get a couple of drinks, and that's the spot y'all go to. Clearly, y'all go to the same spot. Clearly, there's nowhere else to go if y'all winding up at the same place.
9: And it's a secret.
10: Yeah, I guess it's no big deal. He went to get a couple of drinks. You happen to be there, and it is what it is. Did you go over to him? Did you say anything?
9: Yeah, they didn't speak. What is that?
10: I'm not gonna see my spouse and not go say something to her. That don't make no sense. Why you go say something to your man? That's your man.
9: This marriage is a little troubled, sounds like, for sure. Yeah.
11: Exactly.
9: Junior?
10: A little sketchy.
11: Exactly what it is. It's trouble. Mm-hmm. Yeah. Mm-hmm. He don't even care if you see him at the bar. He wanna tell Melvin with his marriage, like, I can't stand him, man.
12: The bartender. Who is Melvin? The bartender.
11: The bartender. I can't stand him, Melvin. She getting on my nerves. Give me another round, please. Listen, let me tell you what she did last night. She over there. I don't care.
12: Melvin, she coming this way.
9: Yeah,
11: she right behind you. So what? Look, turn around. Your wife is in here. I don't care. She took my car keys, Mel. Who don't speak to their spouse if you see him out? Who don't
9: know. And he obviously knew she was going to be there because that's why she said, why didn't he tell me he'd be at the club? So he knew she was going to be there.
11: He was there first. He got there at happy hour. He been there. You walk in at 9.
9: If you're not speaking. Yeah. All right, moving on to LaWanda in Harlem. LaWanda writes, my new man is a bit oversized, and I find it hard to enjoy. He said he's used to it being a problem in all of his relationships. So is he willing to be patient with me? So he is willing to be patient with me.
10: Oh.
9: I hate to keep running from him. Is this something that will get better over time?
10: See, I had this problem too.
9: See, you know what I'm saying? I knew that was going to be.
10: I do. I had this problem. And, the running is normal. You'll run for a minute. You'll get used to it. It's all right. You'll get used to it. It's just going to take a little time. But, and you're going to get tired of running. Sooner or later, we're going to run into each other. It is going to happen. Okay? So just be ready.
9: Bam.
10: All right? Just breathe. Just breathe. It's going to be okay. Just breathe. But I'm going to catch you.
9: I know. You got a big ego. Okay.
11: I'm jealous.
10: And that ain't all.
9: What you got, Junior? Please.
11: I don't know what to tell LaWanda. I don't really care. I'm not finna discuss this man on this radio. I'm not finna do it. I'm not doing it. I'm not talking about him and all that, but nephew clearly I can identify with him because he says this all the time. I'm with y'all. I can't believe you said that, Tommy. This is what you do.
9: This is where we're trying to help LaWanda though here. She's the one that's running.
10: But I know what LaWanda's going through. So I get it.
9: All right, we're moving.
10: You know how many people ran from me in the past? I get it. I understand.
9: Sorry, LaWanda, that we couldn't help you on this one.
10: You will never get a number caller.
12: Yes, what I thought. Zero.
9: Right. Because you know they say if they talk a lot, come on.
12: Right.
10: It ain't about nothing.
9: Exactly. All right, last one, guys. Last one. This is from Brian in Pine Bluff. Brian writes, I'm messing with one of my mom's friends and we're getting pretty serious. So I want my mom to know. My mom has said that her friend is acting funny because she must have a new man. How do I tell my mom that I'm the new man?
11: Ta-da!
9: You're looking at him, mommy.
12: All of this, man, mom.
10: You done took your mama, man?
12: No.
9: She's, no. It's a mom and a son. The son is dating one of the mom's friends. And the mom says the friend is acting funny because, so she must have a new man. The son wants his mom to know that he's the new man. Because the relationship
10: clearly you understood
9: pretty
10: why
9: serious.
10: I missed it the first time, don't you? Clearly you understood why. Okay. And you want me to say what on the radio?
9: Help him. He wants to know how should he tell his mom that he's the new man because this relationship is getting pretty serious. He wants his mom to know what's up. Yeah. Obviously, he and his mom are close.
11: Oh, you just need to tell
12: him. He's dating his play auntie.
9: Yep. And auntie, I mean, baby. So, you guys have no advice?
11: I got something. I just go ahead and tell my mom.
10: I remember confusion.
11: Yeah. I just tell my mom. Tell your mama you dating her friend. That's all. Mama, me and Miss Carol together. I mean, you need to know this. Me and Miss Carol is a couple now. Yeah. You need to know this. Now. I know she's a little bit older than me, and I know y'all been best friends for 20 years. But I'm taking over the prescriptions at this point. I'm picking her up. I pick up the medications. I feed her food, her applesauce. You need to tell your mom. That's what you're going to be doing.
9: All right. All right, guys.
11: Yeah. She old now. Come on now.
9: Coming up at the top of the hour. Thank you, guys. We'll have some entertainment news for you right after this.
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22: Good morning, mostly sunny with a high of 95. A Clayton County deputy is facing charges for allegedly misusing a license plate reader system. The GBI arrested Errol Farrell Jr. of Lithonia on Tuesday. He's accused of using the county's flock camera system for personal use. A former U.S. attorney is joining Delta as a senior vice president. The Atlanta-based airline confirmed yesterday that it hired BJ Pack, who will also serve as general counsel and corporate secretary. Pack served as a federal prosecutor during the first Trump administration. He also spent time in the Georgia House of Representatives for a Gwinnett County district. The cost of employer health benefits is expected to jump by the highest it has in more than 20 years. The financial consulting firm Mercer estimates that annual employer health benefit costs will go up by over 8% in 2027. I'm Katie Gray on Magic 107.5, 97.5, The Real Sound of Atlanta.
21: 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Call John Foy, the strong arm, today.
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23: Hey there, Steve. We are rolling to a 7 o'clock this morning as we take this gorgeous sunrise commute around the Metro A-Town. The traffic report is sponsored by the Georgia Lottery. It's the golden part of the day, ATL. Let's go downtown and see what's happening. No delays in your downtown connected ride. If you can get there, listen up, this bad crash involving a car hauler. Still has all lanes shut down with about 5 miles of backup. Northbound at 285 at Flat Shows Road. One of the vehicles overturned as well, so it's a mess with several emergency units on scene. Also be aware of a crash northbound at 285 at Glenwood. Still backing things up in Decatur. Now, hey, Georgia, remember, you can play Georgia Lottery games from almost anywhere on any device. 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

0: and leather Huarache sandals with woven detailing.
1: Is this his foot right here?
0: Uh-huh. That's it.
1: With this polish on it?
0: Yeah, yes. Yeah. Yeah, pink. Yeah, sparkly.
1: Where is
0: pink.
1: His big toe going? Is it going?
2: To the left.
0: You're saying what some of the comments are saying. He showed the sandals and his glittery pink toenail polish. He had a pedicure. Shaq wears a size 22. We all know that. And some of the comments on social media were hilarious. For instance, Tommy said the same thing. What is going on with the big toe and why is it curving?
1: That's it looks like he's headed all the way to the left.
0: Others laughed at his pedicure, and one follower questioned how much leather was used to make the sandals in Shaq size 22.
1: Half a cow, clearly.
2: Dang, that toe is. But this toe's telling something to that middle toe. It's turned.
1: The big
2: right
1: toe
2: now.
1: Was
2: it's
1: trying to get up something. Under the middle toe. That's what
0: yeah,
1: it looks like.
0: In conference. Yeah. Well, I like the fact that Shaq can laugh at himself, and you know.
2: Yeah.
0: I love that about him. So here's the question.
1: You gotta get your toes, though, Shaq. Get your toes, though.
3: He got them done.
0: Yeah, he got
3: them
0: to a pedicure.
1: Who decided on this color? What?
3: He did. Nobody forced you to put on glitter polish.
2: Yeah. Well,
0: so now, if Shaq is polishing his toes, do you guys polish your toes? You get to get your...
1: No.
0: Manicure, pedicure. You just get a manicure. You polish your
2: toe. Don't worry about me. What's more important is Shaq's big toe. We need to put it in a splint. We need to get that straightened up. It needs crutches to go with this toe. It needs a lot of medical stuff to happen. It needs medical attention for this big toe. It does.
1: I don't know if that can straighten out the way out.
0: Now, were they always like this, or did they happen when he started playing that?
1: How we know what his toe looked like?
2: I don't know when his toe. If he was born like this, they didn't do nothing about it at birth. Somebody should look down at the baby feet when Shaq was born. Say, look at this toe. Somebody should have said something.
1: That toe been going there a long time. It's been headed that direction.
0: Heading in that direction.
1: Yeah.
2: It looks like it's in a group and the rest of the toes didn't turn. Y'all off beat.
1: It looks like supposed to somebody go to the left. It looked like somebody said, turn to your neighbor. That's what it looked like.
2: It's over there.
0: I hate that in church when they do that. I hate that.
1: Yeah. I can't stand that. Turn to your neighbor. Touch three people. I'm not touching all these people.
0: Even though we're in church. But yeah. All right, Shaq. So that's what people are thinking about your feet. Is there any fashion item you guys think would make a comeback? You know, like these sandals.
1: A covered sandal. One that hides the toes.
0: They have those. They do have those. They do have those. All right, guys. In other entertainment news, Beyonce's Baygood Foundation has donated $200,000 to the city of Gary, Indiana storm relief efforts. Yeah. According to Yahoo.com, the fund will immediately support critical relief and recovery efforts in the neediest areas, including the city of Gary, providing food, household supplies, and other essential resources to individuals and families that were impacted by the flooding. And there were a lot of families impacted by that horrible flood. Yeah,
1: so is
0: that
1: the power back up and running 100% everywhere?
0: Yeah, as far as we know, yes. Pretty yes. Okay. Yeah.
1: That was a long time
3: September.
1: To go without power.
0: Uh-huh. Yeah.
2: I mean, really.
1: That's a long time. Mm-hmm.
0: That very was much
3: very
0: so.
3: Long time. Mm-hmm. But shout out to Beyonce, yes, and her foundation.
0: For
3: doing
0: sure.
3: Good.
0: Baygood, the Baygood Foundation. Finally, in entertainment news. Huh?
1: How much they raised, Shirley?
0: How much they donated? Did they donate $200,000? $200,000, yeah.
1: Okay, this don't have nothing to do with that. How much do you think we need to donate to get Shaq's toe back the way we want?
0: We're back on Shaq's toe.
1: I'm sorry.
3: Shaq got money. He on every TV commercial. He can get his feet.
1: That's right. He got Papa John's money. There. Why he gonna straighten that toe out? He could have been straightening that toe out.
2: I don't know.
0: Well, obviously, he doesn't think it's a problem. He's showing it off, getting pedicures, everything.
1: Well, you know what? That's because he didn't have the toe so long, Shirley. He don't realize it's headed to the right. He don't see that. He don't see it's turning in.
0: All right. Well, maybe we'll shoot him an email. Okay. all right. Finally, this is

0: He was in the position. He just didn't do it.
1: He just didn't do it.
2: Yeah. He don't own Disney now.
3: Yeah.
1: No, no, he doesn't. But he's in that position of power. He could have said something.
2: Okay.
3: All right.
1: But that's all right. We got Netflix now. We good.
3: Yeah,
1: that's all right.
3: The good part is that he bounced back. Is that... That's the good part, that he landed on his feet with a great job at Netflix.
1: And that's what Kappas do, baby. We land on our feet. Hello. Okay.
3: Coming up
1: Ryan, go
3: and
1: shimmy
3: after.
1: For him one time. Just shimmy for him one time. Yes, sir. We in there.
3: Labor Day weekend is coming up. We have an update on some rules on playing Uno right after this.
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4: Good morning, mostly sunny with a high of 95. An employee is recovering from minor injuries suffered in a Metro Atlanta restaurant fire. Responders were called out to the Cheesecake Factory at Perimeter Mall yesterday when flames broke out at the rear exterior of the building. The exact amount of damage is unclear, but the restaurant will be closed as repairs are being made. Two Metro high schools are being punished for a fight that broke out before a football game last Friday. The Georgia High School Associate advised Rockdale County High and Heritage High that both of its head coaches and some players be suspended for their next games. Both schools are also facing fines. Uber is laying off 10% of its global workforce. It amounts to about 3,300 employees. The layoffs do not include drivers and carriers who use the Uber platform. Uber says the cuts will help it consolidate management layers and trim costs and are not related to AI. About 14,600 of Uber's global workforce is based in the U.S. Most work at its headquarters and offices in San Francisco and Sunnyvale. 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

0: still behind it. And be aware of a vehicle fire on I-20 the East Freeway heading eastbound at Gresham. 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
1: Well, this upcoming Labor Day weekend, you might play dominoes, you might play some bid whist, some spades, or Uno with your friends and family, of course. We all know that people make up their own rules, which can cause some confusion. So Uno has posted a few official rules on their X or Twitter page. There seems to be some confusion. So here is the clarity from the official Uno rules, okay? They say when a player plays a draw two, the next player must draw two cards and miss their turn. Yeah.
2: Okay.
1: Yeah, that makes sense. Yeah, that's your turn. Drawing two, that is your turn. Stacking draw two is prohibited. In addition, when a player plays a draw four, the next player must draw four cards and forfeit their turn.
3: It moves on. Okay.
1: Yeah, you cannot place another draw four or draw two directly on top of it or make the next player draw more cards.
3: So if there's Uno rules and then there's black Uno rules.
1: Exactly.
3: That's what you're saying.
1: Yes. Okay. Yes, yes. If you want to avoid argument.
0: Avoid them. They gonna happen.
1: Yeah. If you want to avoid arguments, agree in advance to play by the official rules.
0: Ain't nobody finna do the official rules.
3: No. It's too late.
2: No. It's so frustrating though when you play Uno and you sit down and then they put the rules out there and these made up rules.
1: Yeah.
2: So this draw two, this is clarity that we needed. Cause a lot of, especially these college kids, ooh, they be cheap. So when you play draw two, then they want to stack.
1: No.
2: The draw two on top and just keep stacking. We like, you can't play. That's not the official rules of the game. That's how we play. Stack them.
1: Your turn is to draw two. That
3: even
1: is
3: when
1: turn.
3: They even when they shuffle the cards, they're going to cut it four different ways. Flip them over, flip one over on each stack, pass it out to a different person.
0: Who y'all think y'all dealing with? They not changing the rules because Uno saying something. You still going to stack these draw twos and you going to draw the four.
2: But Junior, these are the rules from Mattel, the people who made Uno.
1: Yeah.
2: They are putting
1: Uno.
2: Out the rules to the game.
0: But at 3907, these are the rules.
1: What is 3907?
0: The address we playing at. We ain't at Mattel office. We at this office.
1: You cannot draw four. You cannot put a draw four on top of my draw four.
0: You gonna pick up eight cards.
1: You have to.
0: You have to
1: draw
0: argument.
1: Four and move on.
2: I'm not eating eight cards. I'm not doing it. I'm drawing four. That's it.
3: Uno is black
0: Uno. It's black Uno, sir.
3: Black Uno.
0: No, we can't change this 50 years later. Too late.
3: I'm outside playing dominoes.
0: Mattel
3: should have
0: said this 50
3: I'm
0: years
3: not
0: ago.
3: Playing Uno.
0: It's too late.
2: It's
1: so then
2: too
1: now,
2: much.
1: Yeah,
2: it's making
1: now,
2: me mad. Cause see, this weekend it's gonna be some watch.
0: Okay, and we arguing right now.
1: Yeah, a lot of arguments. We are. All right, guys. Coming up in 34 minutes after the hour, Drewski faces backlash for his NFL and CTE skit. We'll talk about it right after this.
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20: Hey there, Steve. It's a busy ride. We take this gorgeous sunrise. Can you run Metro 8 times? Traffic

0: stand still behind it and be aware of a vehicle fire on I-20 the East Freeway heading eastbound in Gresham. 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
1: Magic.

0: Well, Drewski's recent skit titled Athletes Get Concussions and Lose Their Minds has gone viral. In the sketch, Drewski plays a fictional running back who suffers a helmet knockdown, then spirals into erratic behavior, leading a police chase in a gold Ferrari, acting out at home and dismissing his condition and saying, "I don't remember, I just play football." While Drewski frames it as satire targeting NFL culture and media coverage, critics argue it trivializes CTE, a serious neurological condition linked to repeated concussions and affecting real players and their families. Supporters defended the skit as poking fun at the NFL's handling of concussions and celebrity culture. So you see, you have two different schools of thought there, not on individual sufferers. So what do you guys think? Did Drewski go too far on this one? And do you have a line? I mean, we talk about a lot on this show about crossing that line.
1: Especially, yeah.
2: Well, that's a sensitive subject because we got some guys that's really going through some major difficulties with these concussions. So it's definitely a sensitive subject.
0: Right.
2: You know, I love Drewski. I love what he does. I love all his sketches, his skits. He's funny as all get out. But, you know, we all got a line. And as a comedian, we decide if we're going to cross it, if we're going to play right on the side of it. And sometimes you go over. He might have went over it this time because he definitely hit a sensitive subject.
0: Well, don't you, though, as comedians in the society,
2: I go over the line.
0: Use satire to bring something to light? What do you think, Junior, as a comedian?
3: Yeah, I think we do that. You know, the thing about this skit here, you know, and I know what Drewski was attempting to do here, you know, and it is to bring attention to CTE. But also you have to remember, like, people have committed suicide to CTE. Like, I thought about Junior Seau at the same time. Junior Seau was a linebacker for the San Diego Chargers, a Hall of Famer, you know, and he committed suicide having CTE, the damage. So you start to think about that, and then what is the point? Do we get it because are we talking about the erratic behavior? Are we talking about all the effects of CTE? And that's what I just want to know. If it's all the effects, or are we just doing what the behavior is?
0: And does the NFL bear some responsibility? Because they're saying they're criticizing the NFL for handling how they handle these concussions.
3: Then there we go. Yeah.
2: That's the problem.
3: Mm-hmm. Yeah. That's the problem.
0: Or mishandle or not handle, you know.
2: Definitely put some light on that too.
1: Yeah. Not bringing enough awareness or taking it as serious. Or is it, it affects so many players. It's not just a few players, it affects a lot of players. Mm-hmm. So that's what you were saying, Tommy Jr. It's the when you draw that line as a comedian, it's the sensitivity of what you're saying and
0: how it's going
1: in context. Yeah. Mm-hmm. And is it harmful with what you're saying? You know, we kind of touched on some people.
2: Yeah. Some subjects are going to be painful. Some subjects are going to be, that's what it is though. That's the thing of being a comedian, is that you're going to hit right down that line. And some people are going to be offended by it. Some people are going, we're going to make awareness to it. It's going to happen. But you, in order to do it, you got to get close to it.
0: Well, Tommy, I mean, you're a perfect example because you talk about your cancer's journey.
2: But you know what, Shirley?
0: And that's a very
2: I think I'm in a
0: subject.
2: Different position because I think I can talk about it because I've gone through it. I think I would think twice if I was like, would I be on stage talking about cancer if I hadn't gone through it? I don't think I would be.
0: That's a good point.
1: Your intent is to bring awareness because this is something you've experienced.
2: Exactly.
0: And that's probably why a lot of people are upset at Drewski, because he doesn't know what it's like. He hasn't been there. He hasn't done this. And why are you making fun of this? It's a very serious subject here. Yeah. So yeah,
2: if he was an ex-ball player, that'd be a whole different thing.
3: Would you expect? I mean, look at what he did with the churches. I mean, come on, this Drewski we talking about. He's done this before.
2: I love it, dude. I love it.
3: That's what he does.
2: The church one, I can't be surprised. I loved it. I was dying.
3: Get your hands off my car.
0: Yeah.
3: You want prayer, get your hands off my car, dog.
0: All right, comedians, thank you. Coming up next, it is The Nephew with today's prank phone call right after this.
4: Gosh, people, this is Kirk Franklin.
5: Hey, this is Chaka Khan.
6: What's going on? 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

0: This is Steve Harvey Morning Show, man. I love the fact that God is who he is. God is everything. He's all powerful, all knowing, all seeing, all prevailing, all doing, all knowing. Whatever you need, God got it.
1: Hey, there's more of the Steve Harvey Morning Show coming up right after this.
2: Coming up at the top of the hour, about 4 minutes after, it is my strawberry letter for today. And the subject is, she had a lot of practice. Okay, she had a lot of practice. Yeah, it's what you think. We'll get into it.
3: Ooh, she fast. Right.
2: We'll get into it in just a few, because right now the nephew is here with today's prank phone call. Nephew, what you got for us?
3: All right, Shirley. I got to dedicate this particular prank to Carla Farrell. I have to. Ooh. This is her all-time favorite. Let me give it to you, Carla. Oak Triosity.
2: That is your favorite.
4: Let me handle this, Tommy. Run it, cat.
5: Hello?
6: Hello, I'm trying to reach Marvin, please.
5: Yeah, this is Marvin speaking.
6: Marvin, hi. I'm calling you from Dr. office. I'm actually the lab technician. And you came in and got a physical, I guess, about a couple weeks ago?
5: Yeah.
6: Okay, and my understanding, this is for your occupation, correct?
5: Yeah.
6: Okay, what do you do for a living when you're a,
5: Oh yeah, I'm a truck driver.
6: Okay. Now, I was giving you a call about, I'm here looking at your records and all the testings that you actually went through. Wow. Let's see, have you had any activity or any problems around your navel area?
5: Nah, everything been fine.
6: Okay.
5: Everything all right, huh?
6: Yeah, everything's fine, but I mean, you haven't had any type of nothing, no breakout or anything around your navel or whatsoever?
5: Nah, man, the second time you asked me about my navel. Nah, everything's going straight, man.
6: Okay.
5: I'm trying to see what's going on, man. What's happening?
6: Okay, actually, you've been diagnosed with oak triositis. And oak triositis is actually a fungus that comes out of South America. And you have no activity whatsoever around your navel?
5: Nah, man, quit asking the same thing, man. Oak triositis.
6: It's oak triositis, sir. And
5: what you say that?
6: What that is actually if you haven't had it yet, you say you haven't had any activity, there's going to be like a small little tree that's going to be growing from your navel. And it gets about 6 inches long, and it probably bears probably about 25 to 30 leaves on it, but it's very small.
5: Run that back by me. You see a tree going to be growing out my navel.
6: It's going to be a small tree, and what's going to happen is I'm going to have to get you to come back in probably in the next month. We're going to need you to come in so we can check it out. But it's got to grow its fullest potential before we can actually do anything to it.
5: Nah, I can't come in no month. I got to come in today, man. Somebody got to tell me what's going on, man. Get this problem resolved, man, because I'm going to get married, man.
6: Well, we can't. It has to grow its fullest potential, sir. And the full term is actually like about 4 weeks before we can act.
5: Man, I'm not waiting for no 4 weeks, man. Somebody got to come tell me something right now, man. I ain't finna go marry, man, and have to fly out of town, man, and have something going out my neighbor, man. Y'all going crazy, man.
6: Sir, oak triositis is something that's very rare. We were actually getting this assignment from overseas in South America on how to treat this.
5: Man, I don't give a where is it, man. Somebody's going to have to come give me some help right now, man. I'm finna get ready to get married, man. I'm not finna be putting up with it, man. Somebody in this office, man, got to come down here and do something for me, man. And what you say, if you say I can cut it out myself?
6: Sir, the best I can do is probably trim it a bit, you know, and maybe knock a few leaves off, but I cannot touch the full stalk at all.
5: Man, you can cut this, put a Band-Aid, do something.
6: Sir, if you cut it, there's a possibility.
5: Right now, man.
6: You cannot, sir. If you cut it, there's a possibility of hemorrhaging, and you're going to really create a bigger problem than what you have already.
5: Man. I'm trying to get this pulled out, man. You didn't tell me can't nobody in that where I'm driving down there to get this pulled out, man. I'm finna get married in 2 weeks, man. We finna fly to Jamaica and can't now. Somebody can do this for me. I pull this out my self.
6: Sir, you cannot pull it out. You're gonna create
5: that, man.
6: You're gonna create a bigger problem if you try to pull it out, sir.
5: The problem is already there. I'm trying to get this hammer, man. You mean to tell me that big hospital ain't now? Can't help me,
6: sir.
5: You want me to do,
6: sir,
5: man?
6: It's not something.
5: I got mad out of poking out of my stomach, and you telling me it ain't you can do, man?
6: Sir, oak triositis is not something that we treat all the time. Like I said, it hails from South America, so we got.
5: I don't give a if it hails from Great Britain. Somebody that hospital folks be able to come down there and help me pull this off, man.
6: Sir, I understand what you're going through, but we have to let it grow its full term, which is 4 weeks, sir. The full root of it.
5: Letting it grow, man. I ain't finna let grow, man. Finna go down right now, man. Y'all gonna have to do something, man.
6: Sir, there's nothing we can do. We can probably trim it a little bit.
5: The trim. Get some chainsaw and cut this, man. Do something.
6: Sir, there's nothing we can do at this point but sit back and wait and let it grow its full term, okay? Can we get
5: I'm
6: you?
5: I'm not doing no waiting, man. Somebody finna help me right now, man.
6: Sir, can we get an appointment for you in the next 4 to 5 weeks? Can we do that?
5: Nah, you gotta get an appointment for me today. I'm finna get married, man. I'm finna fly to Jamaica, man. I can't have no sticking out of me. I can't even sit at the airport, man. You gonna embarrass me like that, man? Have sticking out my neighbor. You crazy?
6: Sir, I understand it. And like I said, oak triositis is very rare. And it's something that we haven't treated that many times here in the States. But overseas, the message that we're getting is that we need to let it grow its full term.
5: So you mean to tell me, ain't nobody in America got oak tree? What the f*** is the name of that f***, man?
6: It's oak triositis, sir.
5: So how the f*** I can get it if don't nobody else in the America got it.
6: Sir, I could not believe that you were coming up with oak triositis here in the States. It's something very rarely seen here. There's been two people in the past that's been diagnosed with this, and they actually passed away.
5: So now you're telling me some died, and you're going to tell me 3 weeks. Man, I'm coming down there today, man. Somebody finna do something for me,
6: sir,
5: man.
6: There's nothing that we can do today until 4 to 5 weeks.
5: Man, I got to go get married. I'm flying to Jamaica, man. Did you... What I just said, man.
6: I'm hearing what you're saying, but I can't do anything if you don't see the tree already coming out of the navel yet.
5: Cut the f*** off. Somebody got to do something now. What you want me to do, man?
6: I don't know what I want you to do, sir, but I have one more thing I can tell you.
5: Yeah, well, what you got to say, man?
6: Are you listening?
5: I'm listening to you, man.
6: This is Nephew Tommy from the Steve Harvey Morning Show. You just got pranked by your boy Earl.
5: Man, you gotta be f***ing. Man. Man, tell that man, I'm gonna kick that out my way, man. Man, you too, Nephew Tommy, man. Y'all man, y'all be going crazy as hell, man. I'm looking at all of my neighbor thing, the tree finna grow out this, man. I'm on the air, man.
6: No, you ain't on the air right now.
5: Man, I'm already nervous and finna get married in 2 weeks. Crazy. Man.
6: Hey, man, I got one more thing to ask you, Marvin, man. What is the baddest, I'm talking about the baddest radio show in the land?
5: Steve Harvey Morning Show. if you're listening, your ass is out the way. yeah, you out of there.
3: Now, what would you do, though? What would you do if the doctor called you and told you you had...
2: A tree
3: growing out of your neighbor, this little stem. What would you do?
4: He said, I'm finna get married, so I'm the only one.
7: I can't even imagine.
3: No, man, we gotta get this out today,
7: you're at
3: man.
7: The wedding.
3: We can't be.
7: A tree?
4: He was so genuine. He was so concerned about what was going on with his navel, yeah. And you telling me I'm the only one in this country that got a tree.
7: Right. How did you get that one, Tommy? Really?
3: That's the left side of Tommy's brain right there. That was crazy.
4: Mm-hmm. That's outstanding. Mm-hmm. I know I always
3: Earl,
4: tell you.
3: Earl, you is out to win.
4: I love it. I know I always tell you, nephew, you play too much, but that one... You played too much, but it was outstanding. Bravo.
3: Thank you so kind. All right. Stupid is coming to town, and I will be pranking live. Yes, I will. I will be pranking live. Roanoke, Virginia, September 26th, Berglund Performing Arts Center. You get to see me do it live on stage. Oh, I've been hitting home runs. Boy, it's scary when you're doing it live because you don't know somebody going to come down there to the theater. You don't know what's going to happen. You have no idea. But I will be pranking live.
7: Security.
3: You get to see my whole story. Don't cancer me out. Do not cancer me out. I'm still here, still standing. Come see the story. Come see the testimony as I put it all on tape right there in Roanoke, Virginia. Shirley?
2: 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Thank you. Coming up next, my strawberry letter subject. She had a lot of practice. We'll get into that right after this.
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5: Good morning, mostly sunny with a high of 95. The Atlanta area now leads the country in data center construction. A report from the real estate service firm CBRE shows nearly 2.9 gigawatts of space under construction. The Atlanta market is now only behind the DC region for the most existing inventory in the U.S. OpenAI is footing the bill for lunches at Effingham County Public Schools this year. The $4.3 million commitment announced yesterday as part of the company's $80 million commitment to support local families. OpenAI is investing $20 billion into data centers in Effingham County. August is still proving to be the hottest month for the city of Atlanta. The average temperature last month came in at 82.9 degrees, which is the fourth warmest August on record. In fact, eight of the top 10 hottest Augusts in Atlanta have all happened within the last 20 years. September is already off to a scorching start with high temperatures expected to be 90 or above for the next week. I'm Katie Gray on Magic 107.5, 97.5, The Real Sound of Atlanta.
4: Hey, this is Monique with another traffic update.
6: Hey there, Steve. We're looking straight at 8 o'clock this morning. It's coming, A-Time, as we travel around in this gorgeous, beautiful blue sky, sunny Thursday morning. 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Happy September once again, ATL. Let's go to the west side of town. Authorities on scene of a crash on I-20, the West Freeway, heading eastbound near Six Flags Drive. One still backed up northbound at 285 at Flat Shows Road in Decatur. I've been talking about that one all morning long. Still got you heavy back towards Moreland Avenue. 75 northbound heads up to a crash at Forest Parkway, and traffic is coming at a standstill now southbound on 400 near Windward Parkway. Little stuff, ATL, we're coming upon the Labor Day holiday, so don't just drive. 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

0: 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We could be reading your letter live on the air, just like we're going to read this one right here, right now. And you never know. It could be yours.
1: It could be yours. Buckle up and hold on tight. We got it for you. Here it is. Strawberry letter.
0: All right, nephew, thank you. Subject, she had a lot of practice. Dear Stephen Shirley, my best friend is a man, and we've been very close since we were kids. I'm married and have 4 children. He's divorced, and he desperately wants to get remarried. So I've been helping him find nice women to date. But now it looks like he doesn't need my help at all. See, an old friend of ours, Carmel, just moved back to the city. Carmel and I talked over the years, but our lives were so different. I got married young, and Carmel never got married. Instead, she always had lots of drama with men, and she bragged about how men would give her a lot of money for some of her honey. She bragged about having 3 sons.

0: her. You say he deserves better, but he wants Carmel. She does it for him. So you gotta let him have that. You said enough when you told him that, she had a lot of practice with other men. Overstepping on your part, sis. Overstepping. That's why he left you by yourself to pay the bill at that restaurant. He was standing up for his woman. That's what he was doing. And his woman right now is Carmel. So you got to stop judging her and all of that and listen to your husband because he's right on this one. Tommy?
1: I don't want to be your best friend no more. Mm-mm. You don't come up in here talking about Carmel. Not my Carmel. You don't come in here talking about my Carmel, okay? Carmel was going through some things, and I helped her out. Yes, she needed somewhere to stay. Yes, I wrote. Yes, I co-signed for her apartment. I co-signed for her car. You don't know what Carmel doing for me. You have no earthly idea how Carmel putting it down over here for me, okay? So for you to come in here and try to tell me that she done had a whole lot of practice. You don't do that. You don't talk about Carmel like that. Carmel is such a good, she is a good person. Carmel is a very good person and I love her. I want to be, you don't know what Carmel, we've been having threesomes over here. We've been doing all kinds of stuff. You don't know what we're doing over here. Carmel done turned me all the way out. And the last thing I need is somebody to call and tell my best friend, go come in here and mess this up. You're not going to mess up. You're not messing up with me and Carmel. I'm taking Carmel shopping tomorrow. We're going to Louis Vuitton. We're going to Gucci. Yeah. Carmel get what Carmel want. Do you understand that? Do you understand that? Carmel, if you are listening right now, we are not going to let nobody come between us because what we have, let no man put us under. We are together. Let no man
0: put us under. What God has joined together.
1: This is a God sin. You don't know what Carmel been doing for me. Carmel done turned me all the way out, and I love it. So you as my best friend, I want to tell you right now, we are no longer best friends. You can no longer speak Carmel's name coming out your mouth. I don't want to hear. I don't want to see you no more. I don't want you around me and Carmel. Tell your husband he is right that you ain't got nothing to do with us. Leave us alone. Me and Carmel is fine. We gonna be fine. Okay. Me and Carmel gonna be fine. We gonna be all right. That's the first thing black people say. We gonna be all right. Okay. Cause me and Carmel got it together. We know what we doing. We know what life has. It's gonna have its challenges for us. And we know that she had a little bit of a history. I don't care about her history. I care about her future. Yeah, I care about the fact that I'm in her future. Carmel, I love you. I love you dearly. And I can't wait to get home because of what you do to me. It's just.
0: You know when
1: it's so good you cry while you're doing it? That's what Carmel do. That's the kind of honey Carmel get. When it's so good you cry in the middle of it. That's the kind of loving Carmel.
0: What are you crying for?
1: Is it Carmel? Girl. Caramel? What is it? I don't know. I got carried away. But anyway.
0: You got caught up.
1: I love me some Carmel. And I want you to know that our friendship is completely over. I am completely done with you. And it is me and Carmel for life. Carmel for life. I got flags. I got posters in the yard. I got everything that say Carmel. Yes, I do. And they waving. And they waving, Carly. Surrender. Yes, they are. They all say Carmel.
0: All right, well, hang on, Tommy. We'll have part two of the response to the strawberry letter at 23 minutes after today's subject. She had a lot of practice. We'll hear from Junior right after this.
1: And she got good at it, too. She did.
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20: And what did they think?
10: Oh, they actually just started, I think maybe about 3 months ago, so I'll find out the details later. But so far, so good.
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10: I would definitely recommend. They were very diligent in everything that they did, very timely. Customer service was awesome, and everything was done within a 10-day period. 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
20: And there was no pressure on their part on you, right?
10: No pressure whatsoever.
20: Thank you, Tyson. I'm glad it worked out for you.
10: Thank you, Ryan, for telling us about us. And thank you, American Financing.
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22: Good morning, mostly sunny with a high of 95. The Atlanta area now leads the country in data center construction. A report from the real estate service firm CBRE shows nearly 2.9 gigawatts of space under construction. The Atlanta market is now only behind the DC region for the most existing inventory in the U.S. OpenAI is footing the bill for lunches at Effingham County Public Schools this year. The $4.3 million commitment announced yesterday as part of the company's $80 million commitment to support local families. OpenAI is investing $20 billion into data centers in Effingham County. August is still proving to be the hottest month for the city of Atlanta. The average temperature last month came in at 82.9 degrees, which is the fourth warmest August on record. In fact, eight of the top 10 hottest Augusts in Atlanta have all happened within the last 20 years. September is already off to a scorching start with high temperatures expected to be 90 or above for the next week. I'm Katie Gray on Magic 107.5, 97.5, the real sound of Atlanta.
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23: Hey, this is Steve Harvey. It's a busy drive. Get around the Metro 8 time this morning. 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Folks are out and about traveling for the Labor Day holiday, so traffic patterns will continue to be different as folks move to and through the Metro Atlanta area. Here's your good news first. The wreck is gone, finally, in Decatur. Northbound at 285 at Flat Shows Road. Big shout-out to the first responders. That was a big project for them. If you're leaving the south side, be aware of a crash connected northbound near University Boulevard as you head towards downtown Atlanta. Listen up, A-Town. 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I'll back to the Steve Harvey Morning Show. 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
1: All right, guys, we're going to recap today's strawberry letter. The subject is, she had a lot of practice. A woman wrote this letter. She's best friends with a man. They've been best friends, very close, since they were kids. Now, the woman is married. She has four children. The best friend is divorced, and he really, really is desperate to find someone to remarry. The woman has been helping him find nice women to date, but now it looks like he doesn't need her help at all because he's found someone in Carmel. Carmel is one of their friends from back in the day. Carmel moved away, but now she moved back to the city, and she got in touch with her best friend, and they've been kicking it. She needed a place to stay. He let her stay. Carmel has been bragging about, you know, the men giving her money for her honey and all of that. Well, she got to her best friend because they met for dinner, and he had the biggest smile on her face. And she said, best friend, you don't have to tell me. I knew it was Carmel. So she told him at dinner that Carmel had a lot of practice, because he was really happy, you know, telling her about Carmel. And then he got mad and left the restaurant. So this woman who wrote the letter wants him to know that he deserves better. And she wants to get him away from Carmel. And that's what she wants to know. How do I get this man away, her best friend, from Carmel? Junior?
2: Yeah, I don't care if you say Carmel, caramel, cinnamon. It don't matter what you say. This man is gone. There's no taking this off. This man is under the spell of a lady of the night. Let's go ahead and get to it. I've heard it put one time, don't you wish your girlfriend was a freak like me? Come on, I heard somebody say that. Yes. You cannot get this man back. It is over. All this practice is good. He don't know when he's going to get it, but she keeps giving it to him. It don't matter. It pops up everywhere, Shirley. Mm-hmm. He started calling her where to work. She come and put that hand around his chest in the back seat of the car. Come here. It's over. He's out. It's there.
1: He's done. He's cooked.
2: At the grocery store. Clean up on aisle 5. It's happening over there. It's happening everywhere. It don't matter when she does it. He can't even take a shower. She in the shower, just doors opening. It is nothing she can do. All of a sudden, he's in the room one night. A pit bull in here. What's that for? We don't even know. All this practice. What's all this practice get you? Lay down. Take your clothes off. He getting robbed. He didn't even know. It's too much. Caramel got tricks. Yeah. Sit. He's dead. That's it. She got all the tricks. There's nothing he can do.
1: Yeah, the friend said right now, I'm talking about,
2: matter of fact, you remember the movie that just came out, Spider-Man Brand New Day? She had a Spider-Man costume off the couch, webbed him up. Got him. Got him.
1: He's in the web.
2: Oh, no. She come home. She hailing Detroit. Now they playing Odyssey. It's too much going on.
1: Ooh. Not Odyssey. I love Odyssey. Yeah.
2: Oh, no. I'm telling you, they in here doing everything. Oh, she slapped him, then kissed him, then pulled chest hair. It's too much happening.
3: He missing patches of chest hair.
2: She is doing him. And he love it.
1: Yeah, he loves it.
2: He can't even work, Shirley. Just tearing up construction site. He didn't drove a forklift straight off the ramp. He don't even know what he's doing. The whole forklift just off the ramp. He just drove it. Then lost his job behind Caramel. Come on, Greg, what you doing? Dog? Watch out. Just missing packages. He don't care. Work for Amazon. Just putting packages to anybody, though. He don't care. He just trying to get back.
1: Just at anybody's store.
2: Yeah, just they don't care who it is. It's just too much. She got too much on him. She just know too much.
1: Yeah, I'm telling you. Best friend said, I instantly knew that Carmel had put it on him. That's what she said, the best friend. Yeah.
2: She done went and rented Mike Tyson's pigeons and put them in the room. Now they don't know what's going on in here now.
4: What? For what?
2: The pigeons just all in the room. Just all these Mike Tyson's pigeons. Just she done went and rented them. You think Carmel ain't good? She got housing at this thing.
1: Yeah.
2: You think she ain't
1: good? They're together.
2: These women are dangerous. They know what they doing.
1: Mm-hmm.
2: She know what they're doing?
1: The friend said she's got too many miles on her, though, and his she her doing best
2: Mission
1: friend
2: Impossible.
1: Deserves
2: he
1: better.
2: Try to sleep. She come down suspended on cables, just stand, just hovering over him. Just Mission Impossible. Just
1: like Tom Cruise.
2: Kiss him, then just disappear. She come back with Wu-Tang Clan. She a ninja now. What are we doing? 36, what is this? She a ninja. She doing everything. She got tricks. She's been around the world. She knows how to do this.
1: Wow.
2: And then told his mama, don't cook for him no more. He can't even eat his mom's house no more. She took everything from him. Can't let his friends talk to him. Nah. What you mean what happened? She took him at his mom's house and put him in the closet, gave him some, came back and said, mama, this is over. This relationship is over. You no longer. I don't even want to be here.
4: He broke up with his mama.
2: Broke up with his mama. Told her all the trauma y'all did to me. Y'all beat me. I don't even want to be here. I need somebody who loves me and she loves me. Bye, mama. It's over. I've seen these women, these ladies of the night. I know what they do.
3: I've been there.
2: She threw hot oatmeal. She threw the same thing. Did the Al Green. She put hot grits on him. Then she put cold water. And he loved it. It was so fast.
1: Wow.
2: He said, oof. He was burning, then he was cool. It was like, that's what they do. Y'all need to stop doing this to these men.
1: All right, guys, post your comments on
2: she's,
1: today's
2: she flattened his tires and then she showed up in a tow truck. You need a ride? Yes.
1: 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You can download it today. Coming up in 46 minutes after the hour, Junior.
2: Stop
1: and
2: praying
1: sports
2: for
1: talk.
2: Me, Mama.
1: Right after this.
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1: Jackie Page is coming up at 10 o'clock. Jackie, what you got going on today?
2: 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At 2 o'clock, One Voyage Cruise. 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It's Matt.
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13: Hey there, Steve. It's already halftime for the 8 o'clock part of the rush hour. This morning, time is flying by. 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Be aware of a new crash during Stone Mountain, southbound on 285 near the Marta Station. And delays you made with this crash in Roswell this morning on 400 southbound near Holcomb Bridge. 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I'm Monique Johnson. 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
14: It is time now for Junior and Sports Talk. Junior, what you got?
15: Okay. After all of that, I do have a job to do this Saturday. The same type of thing I'm going to do on the Strawberry Letter. I'm going to be doing it live at the MGM Grand at the National Harbor. I think I might even continue that Strawberry Letter when I get on the stage on Saturday night at the MGM.
16: Do it.
15: On the National Harbor. Man, I think I should do it, Tommy. But listen, you know what, man? We got to give a shout out to Allen Iverson, man. I want to give a shout out to AI because Allen Iverson is the newest owner of the Philadelphia 76ers, man.
16: I love it. Go ahead, AI.
15: I love that, man. Man, you talk about going from AI. I mean, you talk about going from all of that to being an owner. All that they did to you, man. All the stuff that they said about you. And now you are an owner of the Philadelphia 76ers. Come on, AI.
14: Yes.
15: Come on, man. Man, that is big.
16: I gotta ask you this. Now can AI as an owner now, can he get mad if somebody don't want to go to practice? Can he get
17: LeBron doesn't show up?
15: If LeBron don't want to practice. I said, LeBron. Now I own the team. Now you have to show up and practice. Don't do this to me. I already did it. Because if you do it, you gotta know what the counter is. I don't think he can do that, Tommy. I think he gonna, you know, he probably is. He just an owner, man. He gotta be an owner. He cannot worry about these players. He got to own the team. What I'm saying is, AI finna get these checks.
14: And sidebar, Junior, you and LeBron still friends? You all still?
15: He is a terrible, great basketball player, sure, like I say, but he's a terrible friend. I called him to congratulate him, you know, and all I got was the wrong number. It's going in. That let me know.
16: They still do that?
15: The number you dial is no longer in service. Now, he didn't change the number?
17: Well, did you try to call him back to see how he feels about AI and ownership and all that?
15: That's why I was calling for the first time, but then he didn't answer. He just said, the number you got is no longer what I was calling for.
16: He probably changed it because you had it.
15: It's a lot of people have it. I'm just happen to be one of the people that have it. But you answer their phone calls. I'm saying just answer mine so I can tell you how proud we are of AI. That's all I want to tell him. Now, you know, with his attitude, though, because, you know, he got new shoes coming out. He don't never take phone call when he got new shoes coming out. That's when he don't take phone call.
17: LeBron.
15: Yeah, LeBron, when he got the new LeBron's coming out, he don't take phone call because he busy making money all the time. Really?
14: Great basketball player,
15: making
14: though.
15: Making money the whole time?
14: All right, Junior. Thank you. Coming up at the top of the hour. A man on social media needs some advice coming up. He says, if she doesn't go to school, can I take back her college fund? We'll talk about it right after this.
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19: Good morning, mostly sunny with a high of 95. A Clayton County deputy is facing charges for allegedly misusing a license plate reader system. The GBI arrested Errol Farrell Jr. of Lithonia on Tuesday. He's accused of using the county's SWAT camera system for personal use. A former U.S. attorney is joining Delta as a senior vice president. The Atlanta-based airline confirmed yesterday that it hired BJ Pack, who will also serve as general counsel and corporate secretary. Pack served as a federal prosecutor during the first Trump administration. He also spent time in the Georgia House of Representatives for a Gwinnett County district. The cost of employer health benefits is expected to jump by the highest it has in more than 20 years. The financial consulting firm Mercer estimates that annual employer health benefit costs will go up by over 8% in 2027. I'm Katie Gray on Magic 107.5 97.5, the real sound of Atlanta.
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1: 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A study Wednesday, A-Town, and giving us some extra time. 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Listen up, you may encounter some sunshine delays coming inbound to 285, the east and west side perimeters by way of I-20. I-20, the west freeway. I'm seeing a second crash in that same spot at Langhorne Street. Flatshoes Road is still shut down at Hidden Brook Trail as you travel through South Fulton. Before I let you go, be aware of a crash on 75 northbound to 285, the south side perimeter. 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I'm Monique Johnson. 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
20: All right, guys, this is from Jason on Steve Harvey FM. Jason says, my wife and I are having a disagreement concerning her daughter's college fund. Since she was born, we put away money that was earmarked for her continuing education. It turns out, however, that our little girl has no interest in college and is dedicating her time to becoming a tattoo artist. Now we're trying to figure out what to do with this substantial amount of cash. Our daughter wants it naturally, and it is already scoping out cars. She's already scoping out cars and vacation spots. I'm of the opinion that it was for a college fund, and since there is no college, the money goes back to us. My wife said maybe the money can be used as a seed investment in her own shop. What do you guys think?
21: You ain't getting no car. Let's get this straight right now. You ain't getting no car. You ain't going on no vacation. I finna get you some ink. And I'm going to buy you your first tattoo
20: needle
21: pen, and that's it. That's it. Go on and start your little career. That's it. But all this money we done saved for years for you to go to college and you ain't going? You're not.
20: Substantial amount, he said.
21: Yeah, this not your money. Let's get this straight. This is not. This is still me and mama's money. And if my wife is in disagreement, I'm sorry. You're not going to take this money and get this to this girl. But you can go
22: well,
21: she's
22: saying
21: do.
22: Open well, a shop like a tattoo.
20: For her business. No. Start a business. Yeah.
23: Too far. Not doing it right. We're not doing it.
21: You're going
23: right.
21: to get some ink and a pen. We're going to see how you work with that first. We're not going to get the whole first. Shop first. We don't know.
23: Because, you know,
21: we don't even know if you can draw that good. I ain't even seen you draw.
23: Tommy, I was about to say, Tommy, you know, every college has an entry exam. You got to take the SAT, the ACT, you know, see what your scores is. Like you said, you just starting off as, you know, you think you want to be a tattoo artist, but we don't know if you can draw. So first of all, before we give you this money and invest in a shop, draw this tree.
21: Take this wall right here.
23: If this tree don't look
21: right
23: like
21: here,
23: the tree I'm looking at, you're not getting it. Draw
20: all
23: this
20: right,
23: car.
20: So she's got to go through some stuff. Yeah. That makes sense. I like that.
23: Because you're going to be tattooing on people.
20: Yeah.
23: See, we don't even know. But you ain't getting no car. You ain't going to no vacations. It's just a no.
24: With this money?
23: Yeah. Like, we're going to turn an 18-year-old over with what? How much college is this year? How much it is? It's a lot of money.
24: It's a lot.
20: And
23: to
20: she
23: give
20: has
23: to 18-year-old
20: no
23: to go
20: interest.
23: On vacation. That's all you
20: can. Yeah. No interest in college. None. She wants to be a tattoo.
23: Draw
20: artist.
23: The Mona Lisa. It better not be off 1 inch either.
20: All right, guys. We have time for another one. This is from Rob on Steve Harvey FM. Rob says, my wife and I are having a son and my mom is getting on our nerves. She's been on us about what we're going to name him and she wants us to honor her dad, my grandpa, by passing along his name. Number one, she had her chance when she named me and she chose not to do it. Number two, in today's world, it is not fair to stick a kid with the name Cletus Joseph Johnson.
21: Cletus?
23: I don't know who that is. This boy must look old.
21: Now you're trying to damage the boy's childhood now by his name being Cletus. You know, His boyfriend will have a rough grade school if he going in there talking about his name Cleese. That's not going to work out good for the boy.
2: No.
21: Your mama way too deep into the business. But as far as granddaddy, he's not going to be his granddaddy name. We're not naming the boy right. Cleese.
20: And he's right. He's right on both points, though. I mean, she had her chance when she named him. She named him Rob. Robert or Rob.
21: Oh, ain't he glad he missed Cletus, too?
20: Exactly.
21: We're not going to do this to my child, though. My child ain't going to be Cletus for you.
3: Cletus Johnson. What's his name?
20: Cletus Justin Johnson. Justin. Yeah.
3: CJ is what they call him.
20: Yeah. That's all you got to do.
21: He out there CJ. Playing Little League. Come on, Cletus. Come on, Cletus.
20: Come on, Cletus. Yeah.
23: Man, he got his right deacons this. Walking up to him at church at 9. What the scripture say about taxes?
20: Give Caesar his due.
23: No, Cletus don't. He's 7 years old with a pocket knife.
21: He's 8 years old with a receding hairline. Look at that finger.
20: Yeah, don't do that to the baby. Don't do that to the baby. All right, guys, thank you. Coming up, we'll have more of the Steve Harvey Morning Show right after this.
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31: We found that a pregame event at someone's house should have an average of 11 people in attendance, about 11 or so, give or take a few, complete with 6 foods and 6 different drink options, okay? So what do you guys think? What do you guys prefer, home gating or tailgating?
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31: I mean, like
32: 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So that tailgate going to be jam-packed. Uh-huh. And you need that game to be at noon, Shirley, because if that game is at 3 or 6, it's going to be fights going on in the parking lot. It's going to be terrible. They're going to be drunk,
31: opposing,
32: and it's going to
31: be
32: terrible.
31: Okay.
33: And that's right.
32: Toe up from
33: rival,
32: the floor.
33: Big game.
32: Big rival.
34: That's a rival game.
33: Yeah.
34: Rival big game. Rival.
33: Yeah. So you
34: I've
33: like
34: been,
33: home
34: I've
33: gating.
34: On the road.
33: Depends on the
34: I've been
33: game.
34: On the road and been to a, you know, opposing teams, you know, stadium. Like I've been when the Texans played the Falcons, and man, the people was just great, man. It was a great, they hosted us really well at the tailgate, you know.
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5: Why is it so important to vote this election? Mike Collins, the Republican for Senate, is a bigot. Mike Collins praised men harassing a black woman with monkey sounds. 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So, of course, Mike Collins is helping Donald Trump attack our voting rights. 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
6: Georgia's spirit of tolerance will overwhelm and defeat bigotry. 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
1: If you're not a certified prankster and this is not what you do for a living, you should not be jumping into this. 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
1: Stay in your lane.
3: Certified.
4: That's interesting.
2: Yeah. What, Steve? What?
4: That's interesting.
5: What are you calling it? The king of pranks?
4: The certification is what I'm
3: certified.
5: Let that
4: marinate. You can actually go somewhere and get certified.
3: Pass them out.
2: Prank school.
5: Like he had a doctor certified.
3: They have a graduation time.
2: Yeah. Prank yes, to university.
1: All that. It's certification, man. All of that.
3: Man, if you got certified to prank.
1: We got a prank union and everything, man. We got all
5: what?
1: Of that.
5: Goodness.
2: What?
1: Yeah, and that young man is not in it. He's not a part of the group.
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8: It is time now for a round of Would You Rather. Would you rather jump into a pile of fall leaves or would you rather jump into a pile of snow? Which one?
1: Snow.
8: Snow?
1: Just snow.
5: Snow? Yeah.
9: Wow.
8: Uh-huh.
1: There's some bugs in them leaves.
8: Yeah, and they're crunchy.
1: There's some bugs.
8: And when you get up, they're going to be all over you. Junior?
3: I don't like these questions, but I'm going to have to just go with leaves.
1: We know
8: oh,
1: you
8: yeah,
1: gotta
8: you
1: go
8: can't,
1: to
8: you can't yeah, you can't do it.
3: That's why I'm saying, like, why would y'all even ask when y'all know where I have to go?
8: Sorry, Junior. Would you rather have summer last for a whole nother month or the start of fall weather right now? Which one?
1: Man, start give me that fall weather right now.
3: Right now.
8: Yeah. Yeah.
1: I love fall.
8: I do too. I
5: me
8: love
5: too.
8: The clothes.
1: That's a
8: all
1: great,
8: right.
1: That's a great season is fall. Mm-hmm. I love it.
8: It is. All right. Would you rather kick a 45-yard field goal or would you rather go for a 2-point conversion with 2 seconds left on the clock? What?
3: Well, we ain't getting it either.
1: Am I running the ball?
3: Yeah. Who? You got to run the ball.
1: We're not finna get this.
9: Yeah. We know.
8: So but you run you every run? Day.
1: But I'm not, but I got to run through 11 people on field to get this 2 points?
8: No. Nah, whatever yeah, those guys
1: losing.
8: Do.
1: We've been losing.
8: Yeah. Oh, okay. All right. Would you rather have a smoked brisket or a tender fall off the bone rib?
1: That brisket. That
3: ooh,
1: smoked
3: I love brisket.
1: Brisket. Yeah.
8: Really?
1: If you
8: a brisket
1: right.
8: sandwich.
1: Yes. I don't want that pork collar. I want that brisket, though.
8: Oh, okay.
5: I guess I'm by right. myself.
8: Yeah. Fall off the bone ribs it is
3: it's
8: for
3: like
8: you. You get all of them. All right. Would you rather your spouse be super flexible while getting busy, or would you rather just stay in one position?
1: Oh,
8: come on, 7-minute
1: super
8: man.
1: Flexible. Every man wishes for a contortionist. Every man does.
8: And every woman wishes her man could last longer than 7 minutes.
1: Hey, don't knock the
5: what
1: seven till you try it.
5: What is going on this show?
1: Don't that's knock the seven till you tried it, okay? Hello?
8: You know, Junior?
3: I would like a super flexible, but, you know, we don't know when it's going to happen around here, so we just have to go with the position we're getting.
5: Be grateful.
3: Can't be in here making it. Yeah, we can't be here making demands. What's
8: like
3: your walk
8: it.
3: Off?
8: All right, last one, guys. Would you rather kiss someone who just ate a large bag of Funyuns or a big bowl of Brussels sprouts?
1: You know Funyuns ain't got no onions in them. Have y'all realized that?
5: Answer the question.
3: You know what, Tom? I didn't even think about that. Is that true?
1: Funyuns
8: just
1: do not
8: like
1: have
8: them.
1: Onions. I would say Brussels sprouts.
8: And cause, why? Because it's a veggie?
5: I thought...
1: Yeah, it's veggie. That Funyun, you gotta, it's gamey. It's gamey when you get to eating it. It ain't
8: okay.
1: Right.
8: All right. Junior? Junior?
3: I'm disappointed that Funyuns ain't got no onions. I don't even...
1: Funyuns don't have onions in
5: anyway.
1: All it is. I thought they circular, but ain't no onions.
8: That's today's round of Would You Rather. Coming up next, our last break of the day, and we'll close out the show right after this.
1: Where is the onion in Funyuns?
5: Eat the chips and be quiet.
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11: Here we are, our last break of the day, guys. It's been a great day. Thank you all for listening. As always, we appreciate you very much. Can I just say congratulations to my little grandson, Max? Today is his first day of debate club. On the debate club.
12: Oh, Maxie.
3: How old is Max?
11: He's straight A's. He's gifted and talented. He's 9 years old. He's nine.
12: Love it.
11: So, I picked him up. Did I tell you guys this already? I picked him up from school, the other day, and he told me then that he had joined the debate club. So I was like, oh, great. There's a great movie called the Debate, Great Debaters, and you should see that. And he was like, oh, okay, Mimi. And I said, it stars Denzel Washington. And he said, who's that?
12: And you popped him across his head.
9: Backhand.
11: That was my car on me on the brakes. I just put him out. But anyway, congratulations to Max and shout out to Jay, to my granddaughter.
12: Shirley, at 9 years old, nice. I didn't know what a debate was. So he's doing pretty good.
9: He's smart.
11: He's very smart. He's in the gifted and talented straight A student. So, you know.
9: Yay.
11: He follows in my footsteps.
9: Here we go.
12: Those debate challenges get real intense, man.
11: They
12: get real intense.
11: Yeah. He needs some place to channel that, all that mouth and energy. Yes. Because he will challenge you. He will challenge you. Yes.
9: Oh, that's cool. Mm-hmm. Awesome.
13: Mm-hmm. Outstanding, Mimi. Uh-huh.
12: Yeah, I'm trying to figure out what I'm going to cook for Labor Day. I got to put something on the grill. I got to do it right. Okay. I don't know what to cook because I don't know what kind of food is. Ain't going to hurt you right now.
9: Go get recalled.
12: Yeah.
11: But I have never said that in my life. I'm just processing what you just said. You got to.
12: I mean, we got a good strong 4 or 5 foods you ain't supposed to be touching right now.
11: Yeah. Yeah, this is very serious, this food situation.
9: I mean,
12: there's something wrong with the eggs, ain't it?
11: Yeah, yes. Some mango.
12: So if it's something wrong with the eggs, ain't it something wrong with the chicken that laid the egg? Ain't it something wrong with that?
9: Because we got to have chicken this weekend.
11: Chicken wings?
12: I know.
9: Don't do that. Labor Day weekend.
12: Carla, I'm finna get 8 chickens and put them in the wash machine and just wash. I'm just going to wash.
11: Put them on that delicate cycle.
12: Put them on that delicate cycle. Let them run through, get rinsed off.
9: That would be crazy.
11: Drip dry.
9: As soon as you put the chickens on the grill, they're going to tell you, Tommy, take them off the grill. Something wrong with the chicken. Now we got to start over from nothing.
11: Don't say that.
9: You're right. A lot of foods have been recalled. You said mangoes this week. I heard rice, a certain brand of
12: what's wrong with the rice?
14: The not rice. Uncle Ben and them is another
15: brand. Yeah, not in the boxes.
12: But they done took Uncle Ben off the shelf. He been off. He ain't on that up there no more. Mm-hmm. Uncle
14: well,
12: Ben been
14: not
12: gone.
14: That kind of rice. It's another brand. I think it's the refrigerated kind.
9: You know what we need to do next week? Well, you know when we get on this stuff, Tommy, can you come back in here with a food checklist for us that we know what we can and cannot? Like, usually, okay, like is watermelon rice safe this weekend? Is that good?
15: I hope so, because I have one.
9: You don't even know.
14: I love
12: if you thump it and it thump back, fruit. Don't eat that. If you
9: don't
12: thump it and it thump back, don't that you don't want to eat that.
9: We don't even know we can have.
12: So Carla, you said mangoes, you said rice.
15: Yeah, mangoes.
12: Is it jalapeno
15: eggs,
12: in there?
14: Yeah.
15: Lettuce.
14: Jalapenos. Eggs.
12: Is it lettuce is in there? So we ain't got no
9: blueberries.
12: We can't
9: blueberries,
12: eat no
9: right?
12: Salad.
9: Something wrong with the blueberries?
14: The frozen.
15: Yeah, but I said blueberries, yeah. Blueberries.
9: Okay. So we can't have blueberry banana pie, no German chocolate cake, no sweet, sweet potatoes. Sweet potatoes? Anybody?
15: They're good. I think you can still eat potatoes. Yeah.
9: We just be gossiping about these foods?
15: Because we got to eat something, and we're trying
12: to
15: be healthy.
12: Sweet potatoes.
15: Mac and cheese. You can eat mac and cheese. Right?
12: You can eat mac and cheese. If the Mac quit macking, we got a problem now. We can't not have
15: Mac. Oh, yeah.
9: So then we got to make sure that the cheese is fine for the mac and cheese. Mm-hmm. We're just going to have mac.
14: And then I hear that Trump is, the administration, they're making some changes with the farmers and how they process and sell beef.
12: He messed over the black farmers. I don't want to hear about nothing about him killing no farmers.
9: All right, so what animals, what new animals are we willing to try? I'm willing to try a yak. I'm willing to try a yak. I've never had it. I'm willing to try it. Since we can't do the beef, I'll try it.
15: I'm
12: thinking if we get a hold of that crane and fry that crane.
9: A crane. I think a crane. That might be something we can try. Y'all gotta start opening y'all minds and getting to some different animals we're gonna have to start looking at.
12: Okay.
9: Now, I don't know if monkey's good. I don't know if monkey's good. But we're gonna have
14: Junior,
9: to deal with it.
14: No.
9: What? What do you mean?
15: No,
9: we can't do beef.
15: Isn't that like a delicacy in certain parts of
12: Junior,
15: the world?
12: You got to
9: I don't know.
12: Smaller.
9: I was talking about monkey ribs is what I was thinking. That's what I was looking at.
12: But you got to pick smaller, slower animals, dog. Monkey. Your animal's too fast. We can't catch these animals. That's too they too fast.
9: Well, if I get it and then I just start hanging from stuff, it's probably working. That's what I'm thinking.
12: I bet if you smoke I bet if you smoke a peacock, I bet that's some good eating.
9: Peacock.
12: Right?
14: Oh my God!
15: Beautiful.
14: Peacock.
15: They're so beautiful.
14: That's
15: so beautiful.
12: Hey. Peacock. Once you take the feathers off, that's a nice little chicken. Right there.
15: It just looks
12: that's
15: like
12: a nice chicken.
15: Bird.
12: Once you take them feathers off.
9: Hey, has anybody had
14: wing?
9: Swan? Swan? Anybody swan?
14: No.
12: See, that's a big wing right there.
9: That's
12: swan.
9: Wing right there. I think that's a big good one. We're going to look at it. Everybody find you a new animal. You got to start eating other stuff now.
15: No, that's
12: camel hump. How about that?
9: Camel hump?
12: Camel hump.
15: No. Take us home. Take
12: you think
15: us
12: it's
15: out.
12: Tough? You think that's
9: find
12: too
9: us
12: tough?
9: A new one.
12: All right, I'm taking you out, Shirley. In the words of my uncle, talk to God. He would love to hear from you. Until tomorrow, y'all be in peace.
9: Has anybody seen the three little pigs?
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Jackie Pace checking in with you on this 3rd of September. And I'm looking at my goodie bag and I got some tickets for you. What do I have? 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

0: Not gonna lie, I was a bag lady this morning. I legitly had, let me see, I had my book bag, I had my crossbody bag, I had my lunchbox, and I had my gym bag. So I had four bags this morning. Yeah, I was definitely giving back lady vibes. It's like that sometimes. How are you feeling on this Thursday? One day closer to the weekend. Your good sis Jackie Paige hanging out with you. And I'm feeling good, feeling great now that all my bags are down. And I can look at my goodie bag for these tickets that I have for you to make your way to the Fall Atlanta Home Show. It's back September the 11th through the 13th at the Cobb Convention Center. 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I'm waiting on you.
1: I'm Jessica Neal, meteorologist for 11 Alive News. The heat continues. Partly to mostly sunny skies for the rest of the afternoon. It will be hot and humid. Highs will reach the mid-90s, but will feel closer to 100. Drink plenty of water and take full advantage of the AC. More of the same for Wednesday. Highs will remain in the mid-90s with a heat index around 100. Only one or two of us will see some relief from an afternoon shower or thunderstorm. Chances remain low at 20%, so most of us will stay dry. These weather conditions will continue for the rest of the week. I'm meteorologist Jesse McNeil with your 11 Live Weather Impact Team. Enjoy today and stay cool.
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5: Why is it so important to vote this election? Mike Collins, the Republican for Senate, is a bigot. Mike Collins praised men harassing a black woman with monkey sounds, said immigrants should be thrown from helicopters. 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So, of course, Mike Collins is helping Donald Trump attack our voting rights. Mike Collins is a bigot. We have to vote for John Ossoff. John Ossoff was mentored by civil rights hero John Lewis. 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
6: Georgia's spirit of tolerance will overwhelm and defeat bigotry. And our defense of voting rights will be so fierce that no plot against the franchise will foil the will of the people.
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0: Andre Dennis. So I heard you mention something about a rapid response team. A rapid response team? I've actually never heard about that for a traffic accident. So what is that?
13: Great question, Jackie. Our rapid response team is a resource we have within our office to investigate all of our trucking accidents. They're immediately on the ground once we're contacted.
0: Really? So what exactly do they do?
13: Great question. It's headed up by a private investigator who has relationships with law enforcement and people in the community. The investigator works with our accident reconstructionist to provide 3D renderings of the accident scene. We're also able to get a drone in the air to preserve valuable evidence from the scene.
0: So I hear a lot of lawyers advertise about trucking cases, but nothing about a rapid response team.
13: They're part of our litigation team, and they're involved on every trucking case, including if you've been hit by a commercial vehicle.
0: Oh, Andre. 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If I'm ever in a trucking accident or in any accident, I already know who I'm going to call. I'm calling you, Andre Dennis of the Dennis Law Firm, because I know I will get justice.
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9: This is the Daily Play with Joy Taylor. Las Vegas announced Wednesday that Kirk Cousins will start week one, not first overall pick Fernando Mendoza. New head coach Clint Kubiak's decision has always seemed inevitable. Cousins began training camp as Las Vegas's QB1 and has taken a majority of the starting reps. And with Tom Brady in the building, the Raiders are starting to feel like a team that both has a plan and has the ability to execute it. Since the then Oakland Raiders got blown out by the Bucks in Super Bowl 37, the Raiders have the second worst record in the league at 131-242. That's a 35% win rate since George W. Bush's first term. So it would be great for the NFL, especially as the league tries to go international, for the Raiders to come back online as a real football team opposed to just a cool brand. 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

0: Hey, it's Magic. What's up?
1: Hello.
0: Hey, hey. What's your name? What's you checking in from?
1: Hey, hey, hey. Melissa Lee from Duluth.
0: Okay, Miss Melissa. How you doing today?
1: I'm good. How you doing?
0: I'm good. I can't complain. I got some good news for you, Melissa.
1: What you got? What you got?
0: Girl, you my caller number 17, boo.
1: Yes,
0: honey. You were picking up the tickets
1: to
0: the fall. You're welcome. The Fall Atlanta Home Show is going down September the 11th through the 13th. All things home remodeling, decor, and so much more. You'll be in on it all.
1: Yay. All right. Yes. Thank you. Thank you.
0: You are more than welcome, Melissa. Anybody you want to show some love to today?
1: Yes, my honey, my baby, my Chip, I love you so much.
0: Absolutely love it. Congratulations again. Coming up at 10:48, Atlanta is out here breaking records again. This one I don't think you'll be surprised about. We'll talk about it next right here on Magic.

0: BBD right here on Magic 107.5, 97.5, the real sounds of Atlanta. You can see Jackie Page. And speaking of Atlanta, got some news that should not be surprising to anybody that lives here. Because guess what? We all experienced this heat wave ourselves, okay? So Atlanta experienced its fourth hottest August on record, with the average temperature reaching 82.9 degrees. I'm surprised it's not like 92.5 degrees because, honey, the heat was metro booming this August. But the hottest August on record was in 2007, followed by 1980, and at number three was 2011. And guess what? The heat ain't over yet. Mm-mm. Just because it's not August don't mean that we still not get some heat. Absolutely not. So it doesn't look like we'll be seeing temperatures in the 80s until Monday, when it's forecasted to be 83. And you know the same way I know that just because it says it's going to be 83 today doesn't mean that it's going to be 83 tomorrow. It could very well be 93 by the end of the day, okay? Because what? This is Atlanta. On the way, got some music from Tone Stith. You know he's going to be on that One Voyage cruise, and you can book your cruise right now at onevoyagecruise.com. It's magic.
1: It is Ryan Cameron Uncensored. Every day, we talk about the craziest. If you missed it, then you missed this. Big Ray's back.
2: Hi.
1: Tell him what you did.
2: I went to a gas station. It was like a little Shell station or something like that. I went to the stall, and there was a KKK written on the stall.
3: In South Carolina.
2: In South Carolina, in Statesboro.
3: Yeah.
2: So I peed on the floor.
3: Wow.
1: And when you were doing this, what was going through your mind?
2: I was singing old Negro spirituals in my head. And before I be a slave, I'll be buried in my grave.
1: And for the people who come behind you, who open the door and go, wow, I got to step in this.
2: Hey!
1: So I guess they'd be called reparations. 3 to 7 p.m. every day, Monday through Friday.
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0: Jackie Paige, and Beyonce has been in the kitchen cooking. Yeah, there's no album on the way, but she is trying to get the girls together. So she has launched a restoring lash and brow builder. Now, this lash product is a part of her Sacred brand. It is supposed to promote thicker lashes and eyebrows. And if you want to try the product, it's actually already available on the Sacred official website and will be available in stores and online at Ulta Beauty starting September 19th. So, yeah, go ahead and check that out. Let me know if it works so I know if I need to buy it or not. Coming up, got some Bobby Brown and some Miguel. It's magic.
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8: I'm gonna leave that alone.
9: Why is it so important to vote this election? Mike Collins, the Republican for Senate, is a bigot. Mike Collins praised men harassing a black woman with monkey sounds. Said immigrants should be thrown from helicopters. He's even campaigning with a white supremacist who calls for racial purification of America by, quote, clearing our land of other people. So of course Mike Collins is helping Donald Trump attack our voting rights. Mike Collins is a bigot. We have to vote for John Ossoff. John Ossoff was mentored by civil rights hero John Lewis. He's standing up to the bigotry and hate. Listen to John Ossoff.
10: Georgia's spirit of tolerance will overwhelm and defeat bigotry. And our defense of voting rights will be so fierce that no plot against the franchise will foil the will of the people.
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It's Virgo season, and one of the things that I know about my Virgos is y'all like to turn all the way up. 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

0: This song always just gets me in my feelings. Tim's What You Need right here on Magic 107.5, 97.5, the real sounds of Atlanta. Jackie Paige, if you are Virgo, I need you to stand up and, you know, act a little crazy a little bit because it is officially Virgo season and the party is going down this weekend, this Saturday, Social Saturdays at Rose Bar Atlanta. Go ahead and RSVP right now for free admission plus a little complimentary adult beverage before midnight. You already know DJ A Plus and DJ Executive will be spinning the best R&B and hip hop from the 90s to today. Rose Bar, let me tell you, this is the new grown and sexy spots, okay? Attire has to be creme de la creme, 10 out of 10. And valet is just $20. Like I said, RSVP right now at Rose Bar ATL. Coming up, 6 minutes. Got your request for some LSG. And at 12 o'clock, I'm going to let you know what I have in my goodie bag for you. It's magic.
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0: Andre Dennis. 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I've actually never heard about that for a traffic accident. 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
8: Great question, Jackie. 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
0: Oh, Andre, that is good information to know. 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I'm calling you, Andre Dennis of the Dennis Law Firm, because I know I will get just
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Jackie Paige looking at my goodie bag, and I am looking at these tickets for you to check out Tyla. She's going to be at the Coca-Cola Roxy on December the 6th for the Pop World Tour, and I got tickets for you to pull up. 12:16, I'll let you know what you need to do to get these tickets. It's Magic.

0: Magic 107.5, 97.5, the real sounds of Atlanta. Jackie Paige, looking at my goodie bag on this Thursday. I'm laughing because I text somebody Happy Wednesday, and they text me Happy Wednesday back. And then I just realized it's Thursday. Chad, I'm going to get it together. But needless to say, okay, I'm looking at my goodie bag on this Thursday, and I'm looking at these tickets for you to check out. Tyla, she's going to be at the Coca-Cola Roxy December the 6th for the A Pop World Tour. And you know I got tickets for you to check her out. So hit me up, 404-741-1075, caller number 17. The tickets are yours as long as you can answer my question about Tyla in 7 seconds. 404-741-1075, caller number 17. You gotta be quick with it.
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I got tickets for you to check out Tyla at the Coca-Cola Roxy. Caller number 17. Hit me.

0: Hey, it's Magic. What's up?
1: Hello.
0: Hey, what's your name? What's up? You checking in from?
1: Hey, I'm from Atlanta. I'm checking in from Westside.
0: All right, Boo, you ready for today's question?
1: Yes.
0: Okay. Today's question is, what is Tyla's middle name? 7 seconds on the clock. 3, 2, hang up and call me back.
1: Okay.

0: Hey, it's Magic. What's up?
1: Hello, this is William Payne.
0: Hey, William, how you doing? It's been a minute.
1: All right. Back down here in Atlanta trying to make a delivery.
0: Okay, you ready for today's question?
1: Yes.
0: Okay, today's question is, what is Tyla's middle name? 7 seconds on the clock.
1: Middle name.
0: Three. Two. William, hang up and call me back, bruh. Call me back.

0: Please don't hang up on me. Hey, it's Magic. What's up?
1: What's up, my call 17?
0: Caller number 17, plus a couple more, because, yeah, what's your name? What's that you checking in from?
1: Rihanna Castile, calling from Noonan.
0: All right, my love, today's question is, what is Tyla's middle name? 7 seconds on the clock. 3, 2, hang up and call me back.

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1: Are you ready for today's question?
0: I hope so.
2: Ooh, child, I hope so too. Today's question is, what is Tyler's middle name? 7 seconds on the clock. Three. Two. Hang up and call me back, boo.
3: Regulators. We regulate any stealing of his property. 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Regulators!

0: Still looking at my goodie bag on this Thursday. I have these tickets for you to check out. Tyla, she is coming to the Coca-Cola Roxy on December the 6th for the A Pop World Tour. 404-741-1075. Caller number 17. I got the tickets for you. You just got to answer my question about Tyla in 7 seconds. You get it right, you get the tickets. You get it wrong, I'm going to tell you to hang up and try it again. Yep. 404-741-1075. Hey, it's Magic. What's up?
1: Hi, how you doing?
0: I'm well. How are you? What's your name? What side you checking in from?
1: This one is calling from Kanye.
0: All right, you ready for today's question?
1: Yes.
0: All right, today's question is, what is Tyla's middle name? 7 seconds on the clock.
1: Laura.
0: That's what you want to go with today?
1: Yes.
0: You sure?
1: I'm positive.
0: Oh, okay. I absolutely love it. Congratulations. That is correct.
1: Thank you.
0: You are more than welcome. You're picking up these tickets to check out Tyla December the 6th at the Coca-Cola Roxy. Anybody you want to show a little love to on this Thursday?
1: My mom.
0: Absolutely. Congratulations again, Monique. Coming up in 6 minutes, I got some Lauryn Hill coming your way. And at 105, I got to let you know how you can book your cabin for the One Voyage Cruise. It's magic. Yo.
2: 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Hughley. A fireside chat with the Brat and Judy. 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
9: 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So I heard you mention something about a rapid response team. 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So what is that?
10: Great question, Jackie. 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
9: Really? 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
3: Well, grab a chair, come sit down at the girl talk table. One of my friends just texted me and said, it just happened. She just said it. Who was she, you ask? Her 7-year-old stepdaughter. So my friend had to pick up her stepdaughter from school because she wasn't feeling well. So she tells her stepdaughter to do something in the car, and her stepdaughter straight says to her, "You're not my mother. I don't have to." So, you know, I immediately text my friend back and was like, "Girl, what did you say?" And she said that she told her stepdaughter, "I'm your bonus mom, so you have to do what I ask." Now, my friend feels like there needs to be a bigger conversation had a little later, but she doesn't even know where to start on this conversation. So, you know, I had to bring it over here to the girl talk table. Do you think that a conversation needs to happen later, or should my friend just leave it alone? Like, what has happened in the car? She said what she said. She made her point. We don't need to drag this on. And if you do think a conversation needs to be had later, what does that conversation look like? You know, what advice would you give? Because like I said, she don't even know where to start. 404-741-1075. Let's talk some girl talk.
0: Atlanta, get ready. 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And that ain't it. 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

0: Magic talking some girl talk. What are your thoughts?
1: Aretha, Fairman George. I don't think it's anything for her to handle. She needs to take it to her husband and let him deal with that. And if there's an issue to where the child's mom doesn't get along with stepmom, then it could be some poisoning going on with the child, and that's why she's acting that way. But still, it needs to start with the dad and let him talk to his daughter and to his child's mother as well. And then they go so that the child knows how to deal with stepmom.

0: What advice do you have for my friend whose 7-year-old stepdaughter just told her, you are not my mother?
1: Hey, so my name is Shakira. I am a bonus mom. My husband is now deceased, and I'm still in my stepkid's life. However, absolutely, there needs to be a conversation had with the parents. The little girl is young, but she still needs to know that all of the parents are on one accord.
0: Okay.
1: And respect needs to be given all the way around the board.

0: Hey, it's Magic. 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
1: Atlanta, Valerie. 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And it's true. She's not her mother. And she shouldn't try to act like a mother. From now, when the little girl asks her for something, she just should tell her, I'm not your mother. You know, why should I give you anything? But children say that constantly. I've heard that a lot from parents.

0: In the middle of Girl Talk still, what advice would you give to my friend whose 7-year-old stepdaughter just told her, you are not my mom?
1: Jackie, this is Nisha from Atlanta. How are you?
0: I'm good, boo. How are you?
1: Good. Yo, Girl Talk. 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Because, yeah, the other girl has lost her mind at an early age.

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1: Yeah, turn it up.
0: Jackie Paige,
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3: Still in the middle of girl talk. If you don't have a chair, grab one. Come sit down at the girl talk table. My friend texted me a little earlier and said that she just said it. It just happened. And if you're wondering who she is her 7-year-old stepdaughter. So my friend was telling me that she had to pick up her stepdaughter from school because she wasn't feeling well. And she told her to do something in the car. And her stepdaughter was like, "You're not my mom. I don't have to." So, you know, I was like, "Ooh, Chad." So I texted my friend and I was like, "Okay, so what did you say back?" And she said the only thing that she could think to say at the moment was, "You know, I just told her I'm your bonus mom. So you have to do what I ask." Now, she feels like a bigger conversation needs to happen a little later, but she doesn't even know where to start, which is why I had to bring it to the girl talk table, 404-741-1075. Do you think a bigger conversation needs to be had, or should she just leave things where they are? Hey, it's Magic. What's up? Audra, what are your thoughts?
4: Hey, first of all, for her to say that, it indicates that there's a problem going on at her house. Secondly, your friend should talk to her husband, because that's where it has to come from. That's okay. Very disrespectful for the little child. I don't care how old she is, but that's disrespectful. So that means her mama ain't teaching her right. Because you don't do that to adults. That's it. That's all.
3: You're right. There should be a level of respect that everybody has for each other. You know, mom and bonus mom. Stepdaughter and mom, like, everybody should have respect for each other, and it doesn't seem like that's happening.
4: My kid's stepmom is the bomb. I call her my wife-in-law.
3: I love that.
4: Because it wasn't about the man anymore. So when you're, like, still harboring emotions,
3: yeah,
4: something, you either still like him, y'all still haven't, something's going on. Because when you don't care, you make it about the kids.
3: Very good point. Thank you so much for checking in, sis. As always, I definitely appreciate you. Family, let's finish this conversation right now. All social media, at Love Jackie Paige and at Magic ATL. On the way, some Tyrese and Victoria Monet. It's Magic.
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5: So I hear a lot of lawyers advertise about trucking cases, but nothing about a rapid response team.
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Quaquette Lanza, this weekend I am talking about the Labor Day Classic, and I'll let you know where you can get tickets at in 10 minutes. It's magic.

0: 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Jackie Paige. This weekend, the inaugural Labor Day Classic is happening. Two historic HBCUs will be going head to head. I'm talking about Morehouse against Clark Atlanta. 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On the way, got your request for some music, Soul Child and some Tank. It's Magic.
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0: All right, fam. That is a wrap for me. I'm done. I'm finished. I am out of here. The Ryan Cameron Uncensored Show is up next. They'll be holding you down until 7 o'clock. You know, you can follow me on all social media at Love Jackie Page and at Magic ATL. Enjoy the rest of this Thursday. And you know, we're going to talk tomorrow. Right now, let's go ahead and get a check of the weather from the 11 Alive Weather Impact Team, brought to you by Buckhead Law. 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It's your girl, Jackie Page, sending hugs and love. 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Love ya.
1: I'm Jessica Neal, meteorologist for 11 Alive News. The heat continues. Partly to mostly sunny skies for the rest of the afternoon. It will be hot and humid. Highs will reach the mid-90s, but will feel closer to 100. Drink plenty of water and take full advantage of the AC. More of the same for Wednesday. Highs will remain in the mid-90s with a heat index around 100. Only one or two of us will see some relief from an afternoon shower or thunderstorm. Chances remain low at 20%, so most of us will stay dry. These weather conditions will continue for the rest of the week. I'm meteorologist Chesley McNeil with your 11 Alive Weather Impact Team. Enjoy today and stay cool.
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It is Ryan Cameron Uncensored, Magic 107.5, 97.5. It's game time, baby. Tonight, slated to be 104 inside the flats as prime time returns home with the Colorado Buffaloes. I'll talk about that. But when we come back, we got to talk about a case that has the whole entire country in its grips. If you don't know, just Google Lindsey Clancy right now, because we're going to talk about it and give you a chance to weigh in. I need all of my moms out there who've ever had postpartum, get ready to call in. It's Magic.

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As of today, September 3rd, the jury in the high-profile murder trial of Lindsey Clarency is deadlocked, and they've been deliberating for 6 days now on three counts of first-degree murder that happened in January of 2023. Her three young children, Cora, who was five, Dawson, who was three, and Callan, 8 months. They lived in Duxbury, Massachusetts. The jury has come back twice and told the judge, we cannot reach a unanimous verdict.

0: Do you believe this defense of postpartum psychosis? Or do you believe the prosecution saying, no, you did this, you planned on killing yourself and all of your kids and leaving your husband totally alone? I know it's heavy, but it's nationwide news. Mm-hmm. And y'all are smart. Call us up. It's magic.
1: Good evening, ladies and gentlemen. How's everybody doing tonight?
2: All right.
1: I'd like

0: 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Jury says they're deadlocked in a Lindsey Case Clancy trial. Where do you land, bro?
1: Honestly,

0: Okay, by the letter of the law,
1: uh-oh,
0: she is guilty. It is the law. Murder is guilt. But I'm not going front. I'm probably one of these jurors who will be deadlocked because it's postpartum. She's, which is a very real, like, you know, they say in hormonal shifts.
2: Yeah.
0: And especially after a baby, then you try to jump. You try to kill yourself three separate ways.
2: Yeah.
0: Wrist, neck, jump.
2: Yeah.
0: You know, and for the, oh, well, she sent the husband away to go get food. Well, I mean, how many crazy people you know that do rational stuff, but they're still literally crazy?
2: I also think that maybe she just sent him to get food and just sent him to get food. It's her psychosis had a break while he was gone because now she's alone with three kids and they're all probably wanting something. So I wouldn't say that it's premeditated. I would say that she was very, very unwell.
0: She broke.
1: And that's why we would be in an argument. That lady sent that man to the store. She plotted it. She planned it. The fact that you smothered all of, you strangled all of them. I mean, there's nothing, I don't think, as up close as strangling. So you got to put your hands around their neck and you see them losing their life. And then you say, okay, that's one. Then you go to the 3-year-old. That's two. Now you got an 8-month-old baby who didn't ask to be here. And you kill that baby too. You got the rest of your life to think about that.
0: And
1: I'm voting guilty.
0: You're voting guilty.
1: Guilty.
2: So you don't
1: guilty.
2: Think that she has guilty. Postpartum?
1: I don't
2: though?
1: Give a postpartum.
2: That's very sad, Ryan.
1: Sorry, that's very sad. But I'm just, that's why they hopelessly deadlocked. 404-741-1075. It's magic.
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0: social media. Here's what's happening at an insurance company right now.
1: Great job, guys. 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
2: Excuse me, sir. It's about case 4227.
1: What about it?
2: Sir, they've retained Jay Sanders.
1: What?
2: 855 Jay Sanders.
0: No! 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And they don't want that.
1: Sir, we can't risk losing to Jay Sanders.
2: Again.
0: And that's why most of the time,
3: we don't even have to go to court.
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0: Car wreck? Call 855 Jay Sanders.
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6: Why is it so important to vote this election? Mike Collins, the Republican for Senate, is a bigot. Mike Collins praised men harassing a black woman with monkey sounds. Said immigrants should be thrown from helicopters. 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So of course Mike Collins is helping Donald Trump attack our voting rights. Mike Collins is a bigot. We have to vote for John Ossoff. John Ossoff was mentored by civil rights hero John Lewis. 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
7: Georgia's spirit of tolerance will overwhelm and defeat bigotry. 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
4: 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Lucky forever. Your face turn me up. I like this. 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

0: It is Ryan Cameron Uncensored. We're talking about if you were a juror in the Lindsey Clancy case, which they're now saying they're deadlocked, where would you be? The defense is saying that she suffered from postpartum psychosis and she should be found not guilty by reason of insanity because they say she was suffering from overwhelming, irresistible compulsion driven by hallucinations that ordered her to harm her children and herself. Now, the prosecution is saying, nope. You deliberately planned this. You were not in psychosis because you sent your husband, Patrick, out of the house to run errands, pick up food and medicine. She's now being held at the Tewksbury State Hospital, separate from the criminal trial. Both she and Patrick Clancy have filed a civil medical malpractice lawsuit against her former healthcare providers, saying there was a catastrophic failure to properly diagnose and treat her severe postpartum psychiatric condition, despite, they say, her repeated cries for help. 404-741-1075. Magic, hello.
1: They don't want us in that jury room, me and you. No. That would not be... She would be going straight to the needle, straight to the electric chair, whatever they do now, because I'm a mom. I had two children, a boy and a girl, 13 months apart, so I had babies at the same time. My daughter was college. She cried 3 months straight. With no relief. I sang to her, put her on the washing machine, drove her around the neighborhood, couldn't get her to stop crying, and my son is special needs. Never once did I think of hurting them in any way. Never. So I don't know what they're giving her. They're trying to make excuses with medication and all this stuff, but no, you don't kill your children.
2: But
1: it took a lot of time to do that, like you said. She had to strangle them, each one of them. No. No, she would be in jail.
2: But just because you
1: didn't
2: suffer doesn't mean other women don't suffer from that.
1: That's fine, but I don't think she should have killed her children. I don't agree with it. I don't think that she should get off for that. Because this is going to set a precedent. If she gets off for this, then everybody that decides to harm their children or their husband or whatever because of postpartum, they're all going to get off now because they know they can use it. So I don't agree.
0: Thank you very much.
1: Welcome. Have
0: Bye-bye.
1: A great one.
0: Mm-hmm.
3: So I'm going to say this. I wish that people just had a little bit more sympathy for postpartum, and I only say that because I haven't had any kids, but just experience as a woman and knowing that during those certain time periods of when my month is coming, I can be a lot more sensitive, and if I don't catch myself, I feel myself reacting off of emotion, and then I'll come, you know, once you get to the end of that cycle, you come out and you're like, oh, I was overreacting about this, I was being hypersensitive about this, and you realize it was because your hormones are changing during your specific times. Now, for me, when I listen to what's going on here, I don't think that anything was premeditated. It could have been that she sent him out and she was chilling for a minute and then the kids started acting up and now all of a sudden she has her psychotic break and things are happening. I think that, you know, we have to remember the healthcare system for women is like a lot of women complain about it. It's not on our side. So just be a little bit more softer before you come and be like, it's guilty, and you weren't even sitting with all the facts. That's why it's a little... You know, the way you was talking, Ryan, really triggered me because it's like women go through a lot emotionally, especially after having a baby and being around babies and maybe not having help from her husband.
0: I understand that. When we come back, what did Patrick Clancy do after the deaths of his three children? You're going to be like, what? It's magic.
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0: It is Ryan Cameron Uncensored. Lindsay is on trial. Patrick Clancy has moved on with his life. He's remarried following the tragic deaths of his three children in January of 2023. He then divorced Lindsay Clancy, relocated to New York City, and then married a doctor, Dr. Rachel Danis, in April of this year. They're saying the details of his remarriage were publicly disclosed by Lindsay's defense attorney, Kevin Reddington, during her murder trial. Together, he and his wife reside in New York's Upper East Side, where he is rebuilding his life and has now started a foundation in honor of his children, Cora Dawson and Callan.
1: He's questionable to me, too.
0: 404-741-1075. Magic, hello.
2: Yeah, that situation, man, that's too serious to consider even a deadlocked jury. Like, that doesn't make any sense for a woman to do that. Like, I heard the female host say, postpartum, but that usually happens, like I said, in between the first 3 to 6 months of, I guess, the baby being born.
1: That's just the estimated time for postpartum, because postpartum can be longer than that. And the baby was only 8 months.
2: I hear you, but I was just using that as a reference to say that regardless of that, you know, you should be mentally stable enough to not, well, and then like Ryan mentioned, you murder one child, like strangulation, and you're looking this kid in the face and you're seeing the kid lose its life, like just the life draining from the child. And then you go and do it to another one and then another, like that's insanity.
1: Exactly, that's which is not, what her defense is pleading.
2: Well, what I'm saying is by saying still, she still needs to be charged. It doesn't matter, like you can say that, I
1: don't
2: crazy
1: think that she needs to be charged
2: second.
1: With first-degree murder. I don't think that it's premeditated.
2: Yeah, she needs to be charged with first-degree murder 3 separate times.
0: Exactly.
1: But that's what she's being
2: so
1: charged
2: right.
1: with. I don't
2: she
1: think that
2: need
1: she needs
2: to be charged
1: to
2: with first-degree murder. She needs to be charged with first-degree murder 3 separate times.
1: But do you know first-degree murder is premeditated? That's the difference between
2: she
1: first and second.
2: She sent her husband the baby's father to the store. That was premeditated to do that. That wasn't something that was completely orchestrated.
0: Appreciate the call, bro. Coming up, an all-new Ryan Report. Whatever Diddy's doing in jail, his date keeps getting moved up. We'll talk about it coming up next hour. It's Magic.
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22: Okay, so let's go 1 year later. 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
23: 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I actually got a friend of mine to actually go in with as well.
22: And what did they think?
23: Oh, they actually just started, I think maybe about 3 months ago, so I'll find out the details later. But so far, so good.
22: So for people who are on the fence about deciding whether or not they want to do this before interest rates go up, what do you want to tell them?
23: I would definitely recommend. They were very diligent in everything that they did, very timely. Customer service was awesome, and everything was done within a 10-day period. 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
22: And there was no pressure on their part on you, right?
23: No pressure whatsoever.
22: Thank you, Tyson. 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
23: Thank you, Ryan, for telling us about us. And thank you, American Financing.
24: You asked for it, and 15 years in the making, it's finally here. Get ready for the long-awaited next installment in Tyler Perry's Why'd I Get Married franchise. Tyler Perry's Why'd I Get Married Again, streaming exclusively on Netflix. Reunite with Diane and Terry, Angela and Marcus, Sheila and Troy, along with some new faces in Italy, as they once again confront the challenges of long-term commitment, marriage, and friendship, while ushering in a new generation preparing them for their own nuptials. Watch Tyler Perry's Why'd I Get Married Again, September 9th, only on Netflix.
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0: ice cream man, the Colonel, the Tank. 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Come turn up with
1: Friday,
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3: Andre Dennis, so I heard you mention something about a rapid response team. A rapid response team? I've actually never heard about that for a traffic accident. So what is that?
13: Great question, Jackie. Our rapid response team is a resource we have within our office to investigate all of our trucking accidents. They're immediately on the ground once we're contacted.
3: Really? So what exactly do they do?
13: Great question. It's headed up by a private investigator who has relationships with law enforcement and people in the community. The investigator works with our accident reconstructionist to provide 3D renderings of the accident scene. We're also able to get a drone in the air to preserve valuable evidence from the scene.
3: So I hear a lot of lawyers advertise about trucking cases, but nothing about a rapid response team.
13: They're part of our litigation team, and they're involved on every trucking case, including if you've been hit by a commercial vehicle.
3: Oh, Andre, that is good information to know. If I'm ever in a trucking accident or in any accident, I already know who I'm going to call. I'm calling you, Andre Dennis of the Dennis Law Firm, because I know I will get justice.
25: Brian Cameron.
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We had the probate judges on. They talked about a whole bunch of cases. Malcolm Jamal Warner. Also talked about, you know, Chadwick Boseman. But somebody else and their family are going through a legal battle because now the judge had to step in because of what they're saying is a will that was signed under false pretenses. Not in your right mind. Money does it to people every single time. Coming up in your Rhyme Report, it's Magic.

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1: I need you to get focused.
2: 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Yeah. 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
3: Sometimes we do things and we don't investigate.
1: It's time for the Ryan Report.
4: Guys, you know, it's just nothing good could come of that situation. Just leave that alone.
5: It is your Ryan Report. The legal battle over late Tony founding member Dwayne Wiggins is now going to have a judge step in. A dispute is at the center. Wiggins' cousin, Valita Savannah, who claims that she was placed in charge of his trust and estate. She says that Wiggins was examined by a doctor shortly before his death and was found alert and capable of handling his own affairs. She claims that one day after that evaluation, he executed a new will and trust. His daughter and other family members have challenged the circumstances surrounding those documents, saying that he was heavily medicated and unable to make legally binding decisions at that time. She denies those allegations and maintains that Wiggins intended for her to oversee the estate and choose to leave his children out of the will. How much money is at stake? $700,000. They say he didn't intend to disinherit them at all.
6: Why? Why do you leave the kids out the will? As far as, I mean, what they say.
7: Yeah.
6: I
7: mean,
5: they're also saying that Savannah used her power of attorney and took $20,000 from his bank account.
7: Oh, all right. Now,
6: cats is shady, man.
7: Yeah. Now I can't be on your side.
6: This makes zero sense, yo. Come on.
5: He's all medicated up.
6: Right.
5: And now it's a new will. I found it very hard to believe that he would leave his children out.
6: Where's the original
7: suspicious
6: will?
5: I mean, it's null and void now. We had the probate judges in here for it. Yeah, they told everybody, if you don't have a will, you're going to end up seeing me.
6: But he had the will.
7: But he had it, yeah. But I wonder if you could use the old will to just compare to, like...
5: But that's what the judges say. There's always going to be somebody that tries to dispute it.
7: Yeah.
5: Unless it's in that trust, and then that's that.
6: Right.
5: And some people are saying, wow, with all those hits, they thought... that he probably would have had more money than that.
6: I mean, didn't he have to divide it up between the other members?
5: Between the other two Tonys?
6: The other two Tonys, right.
7: That's true.
5: Right. That's a good point. But, yeah, The plot thickens. The ring-a-ding-ding. Lionel Richie's out of the hospital.
6: Good.
5: The 77-year-old is doing great. He stayed in for 3 days where he underwent cardiac testing. Then he flew home yesterday. There was stuff that was off. He had asked for a chair. But then 2 months ago, he had to stop from the Earth, Wind, and Fire tour. But we don't know what it is. They ran the test, and he's back. I think the last time was dehydration.
6: Right? Yeah, what was this time? And then take it easy. Let's take off till Christmas. How's that?
7: Or he could do more of like a sitting on the stool.
5: Yeah, come out there and just sit down.
7: Yeah.
6: It wouldn't be the first time somebody did that.
7: Yeah, do the backup singers and, you know.
5: Yeah,
6: get one of the rolling chairs and just roll with everybody. Yeah. Just go back and forth.
7: Honestly, that would probably be entertaining. It's not like we don't know his songs.
5: Well, he definitely couldn't do Dancing on the Ceiling if he did that.
6: It's Dancing on the Chair.
5: That's your Ryan Report. It's magic.
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0: It is Ryan Cameron Uncensored. Magic 107.5, 97.5, the real sound of Atlanta. Crystal Jordan, the TLC representative, has confirmed that T-Boz had a sickle cell crisis that required her to be in the hospital, saying that T-Boz is currently recovering and regaining her strength. She was missing from the August 28th show in Connecticut and Chile just to see. Did the whole entire show and just asked fans to support T-Boz as she recovered. And we're wishing her the best. And, you know, the tour continues with En Vogue and Salt-N-Pepa.
1: I mean, she's expect to have those type of flare-ups every once in a while. Is that the way it works?
0: Yeah. I mean,
2: especially if you're under a lot of stress.
0: We know people that have sickle cell. And, and when they describe it, it's like, it's your blood. So your whole body
1: right,
0: is
1: shuts
0: aching.
1: Down.
0: It's just like, and if you had to go to the hospital, that's a real serious crisis. But Chili's holding it down, and it's coming here soon.
2: Yeah, when is it coming, right?
0: And it's next month.
1: Oh. Is it?
0: Yeah, in October.
2: I'm sure your daughters were going.
1: No, my daughter went to the one in New York.
0: Was T-Boz there?
1: Back. You know what? I think that's where it first happened, because it happened in New York, and they had to cancel, or she had to cancel the one in Connecticut too.
0: Yeah,
1: so that's right, back to back. Yeah.
2: Okay.
1: But I mean, my daughter said she had a good time. So.
0: Yeah, I mean, it seems like a great tour.
1: Yeah,
0: En Vogue got hits. Salt-N-Pepa got hits.
1: Yeah, En Vogue got hits.
0: Yeah.
1: I like En Vogue. You'd
0: be killing me when you do that.
1: I really do, yo.
0: He'd be flashing back in his mind.
1: I do.
0: I like En Vogue.
1: I got the Burger King crown on. I'm flashing back to En Vogue. I'm feeling good today, B.
0: You're living your best life.
1: I'm living my best life.
0: The funny thing is, when Gigi DeNiro came in here, she was just staring at your hat, and she was waiting on you to give her the high sign to go ahead.
1: Right. Hey, King!
0: She loves a good Hey King.
1: I mean, but the Burger King crown. Okay, we had Burger King today.
2: Yeah.
1: And Ryan put the crown on me and gave one to Bonnie. Bonnie doesn't have hers on.
2: Sorry, y'all.
1: The Burger King to me brought back, because my mother used to give me Burger King birthdays. And they don't do the birthdays no more at McDonald's and Burger King. But it was the Burger King birthdays, and everybody, well, I got the crown. And everybody had the Burger King, and my mother brought the cake in, and everybody came, and it was good. And we went home. My mother would have to clean up the house because nobody came over. We went to Burger. you know what I'm saying?
0: Right.
1: So it's just, the crown just, I just love it. I'm happy.
0: This just in, as the jury continues to deliberate the fate of Lindsey Clancy, in an exchange that what they said was pretty tense, they wanted to remove a juror who the four-person alleged refused to listen to the court instructions on reasonable doubt. And he said, if we come back here in a half hour and it's a mistrial because of a juror that has just spurned the instructions of this court, it's a shame. It's a real shame. The judge denied the motion and sent the jury back to deliberate again after reminding them of their obligations to follow his instructions. I don't think it's appropriate for me to say I agree with one juror of 11. They still are deadlocked. And now they're arguing about this one juror who's not listening. Got to look at traffic right now. What up, Ray?
1: 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Keep in mind of everything going on, the normal congestion, but also keep in mind that if you're out there in that Acworth area, 75 northbound over Altoona Gateway, there's an accident. Left two lanes a block is stopped all the way from Wade Green Road, and then 285 southbound over at Memorial Drive. Stall, second right lane is blocked. 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
17: Why is it so important to vote this election? Mike Collins, the Republican for Senate, is a bigot. Mike Collins praised men harassing a black woman with monkey sounds, said immigrants should be thrown from helicopters. 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So, of course, Mike Collins is helping Donald Trump attack our voting rights. Mike Collins is a bigot. 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John Ossoff was mentored by civil rights hero John Lewis. 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
18: Georgia's spirit of tolerance will overwhelm and defeat bigotry. 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

0: It is Ryan Cameron Uncensored. The FBI is investigating the theft of 153 million driver's licenses. They've already been sold on the dark web from the U.S. and Canada. According to a digital security blog, they said they were alerted because of a Russian cybercrime agency that said they had the documents of 170 million people in North America. Everybody's license.
1: Oh, shoot, I wish they would have. Are they fixing tickets while they got them things, though?
0: I don't know, but I mean, it's a lot of identity theft. Do you have on your, you know, when Equifax got hacked, they gave you the option to, you know, have your credit monitored. Did you opt in on that?
1: Actually, I had everything monitored, and I get flagged whenever somebody, like, let's say I go get a car.
0: Right.
1: I got it from, what was her face that you hooked me up with like 3 years ago? Mm-hmm. The credit monitor lady.
0: Yeah. Mm-hmm.
1: I can't, my bad for not remembering, but whenever something happens,
0: you get a flag.
1: I got flagged. I got to call these people to do questions and things
0: like
1: that.
0: Is this you?
1: Right. Which address have you been associated with?
0: Right.
1: Or neither. You know what I'm saying? But I like it that way.
0: Yeah, I do too.
1: Yeah.
0: Yeah.
1: I mean, you try to get anything out of me, you're going to get bad credit. But, you know, I'm just saying, it works.
0: Yeah. Do you have credit monitoring, Bonnie?
2: I probably do. I think I stopped monitoring my credit after I bought my condo. So.
1: No, I mean, not you monitoring your own credit.
2: Somebody doing it?
1: Yeah, like it automatically flags. Let's say if somebody tries to use your social security
2: That's
1: number.
2: What I'm saying. I have clocked out of it.
1: Yeah.
0: Once you bought your condo, you was done?
2: Yes.
1: That should be especially the time you should really hone in on it.
2: I mean, what are they going to use my stuff for?
0: To open up all the accounts?
2: Right. Good luck.
1: No, I mean, listen, if they get your information, they can AI a way for everything to clear or just use your social security number for cars. My friend found out that a car was brought in on his social security number, and they just got fake ID, fake all that, and just boom.
2: Oh, if I ever found out that somebody like used my name and stuff, I would go find where they're at and then confiscate it. Because it's in my name. Who's going to prove who really is me?
1: Okay.
0: Big shout out to Shea Alexander down at Fulton County, because they have a system that if you have any property in your name within the county, that anybody who tries to put anything against it, a lien or say you owe back whatever, you automatically get notified by email. While we're trying to, you know, redo my grandmother's house, it was people down there trying to do the most shadiest stuff in the world, and we got flagged and stopped it. So I say you should look it up and make sure you have that on your list of things to make sure that you don't get hacked or jacked on.

0: Titus nipples.
1: It's now time for your daily Diddy update with Ryan Cameron Uncensored.
2: It is Ryan Cameron Uncensored. Oh, Diddy's nipples. Ha! The release date has been moved up again after he was released from solitary confinement. Whatever he is doing to work the system, it's working. According to the Federal Correctional Institution in Fort Dix, New Jersey, his new release date is February 5th of 2028.
3: That's very close.
2: It's been moved up a month. It was February 23rd, then they moved to January 24th, and now it's February 5th. So now, I mean,
4: he's doing everything.
2: Diddy could be
4: right
2: home
4: way.
2: By Christmas.
4: He's doing
3: I'm about to say
4: everything
3: I would be surprised.
4: The right way.
3: Yeah,
4: he's taking part of the programs. He's probably
2: the drug
4: going
2: treatment
4: to,
2: thing.
4: Yep,
2: he
4: he's
2: did
4: going
2: that.
4: To church. You know, he's and once again,
3: he better come out a changed man.
4: He's well, I mean, he'll be changed until he's let out.
3: See, and that's the part.
4: Let's just get him out. That's what he wants to do.
2: Yeah, the thing about it is, you still haven't had anybody really come out and be like pro Diddy other than Stevie J.
4: Yeah.
3: Well, no. Remember, there were people that wrote letters for him.
2: Yeah.
3: Young Miami wrote a letter for him, and the Gina girl. I think there's one more celebrity.
4: I think.
2: But I'm just saying, like the public thing of people saying like even Keke Palmer got backlash for hanging out with his sons for her birthday party.
4: Yeah, they was like pick a side.
3: But that's because we do love Keke and we don't want to see her mingling somewhere that may be shady.
2: But what did the kids do?
3: Justin is shady now.
2: Justin
3: was the one with Diddy being shady.
2: Oh, with that yacht thing. He's got his own legal issues.
3: Him alone to me, I'd be like, I wouldn't want my daughter hanging out with Justin. Now, the other, Sean, sure. Sean Jr., sure.
4: Sean Jr.
3: He seems fine. Quincy, yeah, I like Quincy. But Justin?
2: What about the one who looks just like him?
3: That one.
4: That's Justin.
3: Sean. No, that's Sean.
2: No.
4: Is it Sean?
2: His name's not Sean.
3: What's
2: it's something
3: his real
2: else.
3: Name? It's Diddy Jr. because he literally looks
2: right.
3: like Diddy.
2: The one who looks
3: the little, one that looked like Diddy to me is fine.
4: Little tip.
3: The light-skinned one. I'm questionable, and Quincy is fine.
4: Take that, Junior.
3: Yeah, take that, Junior.
2: Take that, Junior. We got more coming up. It's magic. Got to look at traffic. What up, Ray? Take that.
4: 75 northbound over at Allatoona Gateway. Got that kind of blocked off. Stop traffic from Barrett Parkway. Still take your time out there. You're probably still on the fastest route to where you're going. But also keep in mind, 285 southbound over at La Vista Road. Accident is blocking that left lane. It's the most wonderful time of the year at Staples. 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That was easy. 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
18: 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I've actually never heard about that for a traffic accident. 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
19: Great question, Jackie. 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
18: Really? 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
19: Great question. It's headed up by a private investigator who has relationships with law enforcement and people in the community. The investigator works with our accident reconstructionists to provide 3D renderings of the accident scene. We're also able to get a drone in the air to preserve valuable evidence from the scene.
18: So I hear a lot of lawyers advertise about trucking cases, but nothing about a rapid response team.
19: They're part of our litigation team and they're involved on every trucking case, including if you've been hit by a commercial vehicle.
18: Oh, Andre, that is good information to know. If I'm ever in a trucking accident or in any accident, I already know who I'm going to call. I'm calling you, Andre Dennis of the Dennis Law Firm, because I know I will get justice.
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0: 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Ryan Cameron, Uncensored. Don't forget, we still got Haters Gonna Hate, giving away those Johnny Gill and Maze tickets. The Grown and Sexy All-White Soul Affair going down at ViStar Amphitheater. But then also, Bonnie, who we got coming up?
1: We have Miguel Wilson with the Polo Classic, which you can be a part of, attend. I'm excited to talk to him because I've gone for 3 years, and it's always been great. So,
0: all right, so don't go anywhere. It's Magic World 75, 97.5, the real sound of Atlanta.

0: It is Ryan Cameron Uncensored. It's almost time for the Miguel Wilson Polo Classic, and he's in the building.
1: One time.
2: Hey.
0: All right, what's the date this year, bro?
2: September 19th.
0: September 19th.

0: time we have the first black high school polo team at Best Academy, also playing alongside some of the players from the Morehouse polo team.
1: Okay.
0: And then we have another featured match, polo match, with Nigeria versus the U.S.
1: And so we need a Nigerian national anthem singer, right?
0: I need to find somebody who can sing national anthem.
1: So if you know the Nigerian national anthem, and you can sing, call us up here, we'll connect you with Miguel. Right.
2: And you can sing.
1: And you can sing.
2: Okay.
0: Not just know the words.
1: Now, so you scale some stuff down, because last year you had boxing.
0: Two years ago.
1: I emceed the boxing, and that was crazy. And then you also had the fashion thing. So what made you decide to concentrate on just the event?
0: Right. And last year we did a soul symphony. I had the symphony orchestra situation. But what I think that all the events are so big, I think they just deserve more attention and focus. Right. So just focusing on the polo and putting all the attention on this one event makes a much better event for us. Mm-hmm. And then I'll do the soul symphony and black tie stuff.
1: Later on?
0: Yeah. So it's just, and it's working, because, I mean, honestly, we've already sold probably double the tickets from last year already.
1: Okay, so how can people get tickets?
0: Go to fashionapoloclassic.com. Or you go to my Instagram page, which is Miguel Wilson Collection. And in my link, in my bio, I have a link for the tickets. We also have an Instagram page, Fashion and Polo Classic, that you can get tickets from.
1: And you still are dominating Phipps Plaza.
0: Dominating.
1: Tell them about it. Go on, man. You got about 30 seconds. You better tell them how you shutting it down.
0: Miguel Wilson Collection, unfortunately, I'm the only black male designer there. I've been that way for a long time. But I've definitely tried to help get others in, and I have gotten JoJo in there. She's in there. So we have now we have a black female designer in Phipps, which is amazing. So we specialize in just red carpet stuff. We dress Jeezy all the time. You know, he's on tour at
1: In Vegas.
0: We dress him. We dress 2 Chainz. 2 Chainz put me in a record, by the way. You need to play my verse when I come on from now. I got to see it from Miguel. You know it fit me well.
1: It's free interview and enough, but it's all right. You know what you need to do is, I got you, bro.
0: I'm leaning on the shield a little bit.
1: Yeah, lean on it. Go ahead, lean on it.
0: But yeah, we do amazing work. We have showrooms here in Atlanta, in the DMV, in National Harbor. We also in New York, Garment District, and in the Coral Gables in Miami.
1: So give them one more time. How can they get the tickets, and when is it?
0: Go to Miguel Wilson Collection on Instagram. Go in the bio, click. Shoot me a DM, you got a question.
1: And it is when?
0: September the 19th.

0: It is Ryan Cameron Uncensored. We're still talking with Miguel Wilson. Of course, the Polo Classic weekend. Are you still sponsoring the Morehouse team?
1: No, I don't, but they still exist. I am trying to help them with their sponsorships. That's one of the reasons why I have them play at the Atlanta Fashion Polo Classic, help them raise money for their, keep their program going.
0: Okay.
1: I sponsor 100% with the Best Academy Polo Team.
0: Okay.
1: Which is a full-time job.
0: I bet.
1: Yeah.
0: I mean, so...
2: So what can people expect this weekend? Because I've gone 3 years, and I feel like every year I go, it's extravagant, it's different, but the... Honestly, the match itself to me is always just fascinating.
1: Yes.
2: Like, you don't get to see people on horses playing a game.
1: Yeah, exactly. So, and it's amazing this year because what we've done, we brought a team in from Nigeria.
2: Mm-hmm.
1: So that's going to be amazing to see. And the kids playing, this is the first time we've actually had the Best Academy, which is the first black high school team, play alongside of the first black college team at Morehouse. But this is a luxury party, and one of the things that I try to stress is, you know, too often in our community, we aren't used to anything done on a luxury level, particularly specializing in with our culture.
0: Right.
1: So this event is about us, our music, our food, and our experiences. So, but it's all done with luxury in mind.
2: Yes.
1: So it's an elevated event. Everybody dress up.
2: Yes.
1: Dress up. Don't.
2: To the T's, pinky out.
1: Yes.
2: It is that.
0: So where is it?
1: Fairburn. So, you know what's crazy historical fact is that it's done at Bukart Farm, which is where the actual Wakanda is. From the movie Black Panther, they actually filmed Wakanda at this location.
0: Okay.
1: So, a lot of history there.
3: So, I'm sorry. So, with all of the doors that you've opened, you know, with the horse riding in the inner city and all that, what has been kind of like, I don't know, the fruits of the labor that you've seen without, you know, being involved, you know that comes from you.
1: So, I'll tell you this, okay? On, when people come out on the 19th, and when you see for the first time these black boys on these horses playing and executing with precision.
2: Yeah.
1: Okay? It was important to me that they look great from the beginning. So, I'm a fashion designer. You know, Storm Fifth Plaza. I made sure that these boys didn't look like they just came from Southwest Atlanta.
0: Right.
1: Jumped on them.
0: They looked
1: the part. They don't look like cowboys. Mm-hmm. They look like polo players.
0: Right.
1: Mm-hmm. So that was important. But what they've done is elevated their game. They've made the commitment to practice, and now they actually look and play like polo players.
0: Mm-hmm.
1: So that is an amazing reward to me to see that, first and foremost. And now I know that although this is the first generation of kids coming through, they're now like in the ninth grade. These boys are going to have opportunities to go to Ivy League schools to play polo.
0: Mm-hmm.
1: I mean, there are not many schools you can go to. Now, fortunately, we created a black school that has polo that they can go to. So they have the option.
0: Well, tell them how to get the tickets.
1: So go to Miguel Wilson Collection on Instagram. That's the easiest way. And in the bio, click on the link.
0: All right. There you go. It's magic.
4: 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Crash 85 southbound past 138. It is moving from the left lane to the right lane to try to get things out of the way. So traffic is still jammed from 285. And then 285 southbound right at Memorial Drive, blocking the second right lane, adding to delays going back 285. Ready for summer? 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

0: Frank Cameron Uncensored. I'm getting ready to skedaddle, Mike. Gotta get out of here. Headed to the flats.
1: So, what is your process? Is it like, is it different than Falcons? Like, how much preparation is it before the game? Like, script and you know, hey Ryan, this is what we need you to do. And how's that go for Georgia Tech?
0: No, I think it's you know, again, I always tell people that the thing that I always say I credit my teachers for is even way back in grade school, I always got called on to read aloud. You know, there were passages in the book, and they're like, hey, paragraph 3, Ryan. And then that progressed to them having me come to the office and read the morning announcement.
1: Love morning announcements.
0: I was doing all that.
1: Me too.
0: So I've been reading aloud my whole entire life. But in the stadium, you're the only one. So that's why they call it the voice of God, because nobody else is saying anything. That, to me, is the biggest pressure, because if you screw up, you got to say correction or something like that. So it's really like making sure, like, to me, the biggest, hardest transition is going from it's third down to our hero of the game lost his life tragically. And you know what I'm saying?
1: I've seen
0: that's
1: you
0: a
1: do that,
0: huge,
1: yeah.
0: huge transition.
1: Right.
0: And so I'm always like, and today being, I mean, you know, the first game, everybody's new. I don't know any new Georgia Tech players. I don't know any of the Colorado players. So they send you all the pronunciations, and there's a lot of international players. Yeah. There's a lot of African players. There's all kinds of players on there. And so the last thing you want to do is say somebody's name wrong, and then, you know, because there'll be somebody that such and such name is blah, blah, blah, blah, blah. It's great if it's from the other team, because I don't know them, but it's really bad if it's from our team.
1: Right. Mm-hmm.
0: So it's a learning curve. Plus, football for college is different. You got the band, then you got the trivia, and you got all these different things. It's not like I can toss to somebody that's out in the stands. They got one guy and all my reads. I think by the time I get finished, I might have read over 100 things.
1: Wow.
2: So, like, are they forgiving, though, if you do mess up? Like, what's that?
0: There's not a real, no, I don't think it's a big curve. I think, you know, you could mess up a name, but as far as like really screwing up, like, I remember there's this site called Bad Announcing, and the whole site is based on people messing up. And there was somebody who did a tribute to somebody who had died, and they was like, listen to how cheerful this guy sounds about this person's death, and they put it on the internet. So you gotta be very careful.
1: Yeah.
0: So, especially because it's going to be on national TV tonight, ESPN, 8 o'clock.
2: Yeah. Now, that's fresh.
0: You know? I can't wait.
2: Good job, Ryan.
0: I can't wait. I'm trying to get them to play my song in the end zone because I want to make that a thing.
1: What song?
0: I just want to dance. Uh-huh. I just want to dance.
1: I love that song.
0: Baby. Baby. I just want to dance. Make it a touchdown song. If it don't work there, I'm going to try for the Falcons. We're going to use that some kind of way. Haters gonna hate right now. 404-741-1075. Another shout out, because the Falcons kicker is now, last name is Folk. So somebody hit me up on Twitter, was like, I can't wait for Ryan Cameron, when the kicker hit the kick, he'd be like, I did, Folk.
1: That's so Atlanta. Oh, hell.
0: I'm gonna do it.
1: All right, there, Folk.
0: 741-1075. It is Johnny Gill and Maze. Caller 17 for Haters gonna hate. It's back.
1: This traffic report is sponsored by Georgia Aquarium, 285 South by that La Vista Road. Still got that accident. That left lane is blocked. Police are on the scene trying to get everything out the way. But also, if you go on towards that Jonesboro Road, we got an accident. Right lane is blocked out there on 285 southbound. Right, like I said, at Jonesboro Road. So that's around exit 64. So police are on the scene for that one also. 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

Snoop Dogg on the microphone bringing the beat. I ain't lying, I'm trying and frying and sliding. Snoop Ego Double G, I'm rocking with Ryan and I'm back on the microphone taking you home. I'm in the zone. Dogs on the mic so we can take a toast and take a break to this. Just shake to this. So smooth, it's so cool. 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For my nephew Ryan,

0: Magic. 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
1: Hello, hello. Yes.
0: Hi, who's this?
1: Hi. This is Angela.
0: Hi, Angela.
1: Hi. Hello.
2: Now, y'all gonna make me pull over.
0: You might have to pull over for this game because I don't want you to get distracted.
2: Yes.
0: Mm-hmm.
2: I am not all right, so I'm about to pull over right now. So give me that code word.
0: Okay, Angela's ahead of the curve. Hold up, Angela.
2: Okay.
0: You already know how to play Haters Gonna Hate, it seems like.
2: I already know.
0: All right, so I'm going to give you a code word in just a few moments, and the haters, y'all know what to do. All y'all got to do is call and block Angela, but Angela done pulled over, so Angela's ready for y'all. All right, hold on for me, Angela.
2: Okay.
0: All right, Johnny Gill and Maze tickets, the Grown and Sexy All-White Soul Affair, Saturday, September 19th. These tickets could be yours to steal if you block Angela. So haters, get to hatin'.

0: Uber just like Angela. Tell me I got them tickets.
1: You stole those tickets, Ophelia. Oh, man, Sophia, it looks like we're going to see you in your all-white. You got something sexy and white?
0: Girl, I sure do. I got my little short white dress. Might have to put some shorts on up under that thing.
1: Yeah, put a little spandex so it don't ride up and you can get to getting, okay? What do you guys say to the haters? Or what do you guys say to Angela since you stole her tickets?
0: I followed the lead, Angela. You said pull over, and I said I'm going to pull over, too.
1: I know that's right. I'm going to see you at Johnny Gill and Maze at the All White Grown and Sexy Saturday, September 19th. Congratulations.
0: Thank you.
1: All right, hold on for me.
2: We interrupt our programming to bring you the following special report.
3: I need you to get focused.
4: 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Yeah. Gossip.
5: Sometimes we do things that we don't investigate.
3: It's time for the Ryan Report.
6: Guys, you know, it's just nothing good could come of that situation. Just leave that alone.
7: It is your Ryan Report. The legal battle over late Tony founding member Dwayne Wiggins is now going to have a judge step in. A dispute is at the center. Wiggins' cousin, Valita Savannah, who claims that she was placed in charge of his trust and estate. She says that Wiggins was examined by a doctor shortly before his death and was found alert and capable of handling his own affairs. She claims that one day after that evaluation, he executed a new will and trust. His daughter and other family members have challenged the circumstances surrounding those documents, saying that he was heavily medicated and unable to make legally binding decisions at that time. She denies those allegations and maintains that Wiggins intended for her to oversee the estate and choose to leave his children out of the will. How much money is at stake? $700,000. They say he didn't intend to disinherit them at all.
8: Why? Why do you leave the kids out the will? As far as, I mean, what they say.
9: Yeah.
7: I mean, they're also saying that Savannah used her power of attorney and took $20,000 from his bank account.
9: Oh. All right, now.
8: Cats is shady, man.
9: Yeah. Now I can't be on your side.
8: This makes zero sense, yo. Come on.
7: He's all medicated up.
8: Right.
7: And now it's a new will. I find it very hard to believe that he would leave his children out.
8: Where's the original
9: suspicious.
8: Will?
7: I mean, it's null and void now. We had the probate judges in here for it. They told everybody, if you don't have a will, you're going to end up seeing me.
8: But he had the will.
9: But he had it, yeah. But I wonder if you could use the old will to just compare to, like...
7: But that's what the judges say. There's always going to be somebody that tries to dispute it.
9: Yeah.
7: Unless it's in that trust, and then that's that.
8: Right.
7: And some people are saying, wow... With all those hits, they thought they probably would have had more money than that.
8: I mean, didn't he have to divide it up between the other members?
7: Between the other two Tonys?
8: The other two Tonys, right.
9: That's true.
7: That's a good point. But, yeah, the plot thickens.
10: The ringing ding ding.
7: Lionel Richie is out of the hospital.
8: Good.
7: The 77-year-old is doing great. He stayed in for 3 days where he underwent cardiac testing. Then he flew home yesterday. There was stuff that was off. He had asked for a chair. Cardiac testing. Then he flew home yesterday. There was stuff that was off. He had asked for a chair. But then 2 months ago, he had to stop from the Earth, Wind, and Fire tour. But we don't know what it is. They ran the test, and he's back. The last time was dehydration.
8: Man, what was this time? And then take it easy. Let's take off till Christmas. How's that?
9: Or he could do more of like a sitting on the stool kind of concert.
7: Come out there and just sit down.
9: Yeah.
8: It would be the first time somebody did that.
9: Yeah, do the backup singers and, you know.
7: Yeah,
8: get one of the rolling chairs and just roll with everybody. Yeah. Just go back and forth.
9: Honestly, that would probably be entertaining. It's not like we don't know his songs.
7: Well, he definitely couldn't do Dancing on the Ceiling if he did that.
8: It's Dancing on the Chair.
7: That's your Ryan Report. It's magic.

0: 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As it goes into Labor Day weekend, some annual events come today. Dragon Con.
1: Yep. That's the actually started yesterday. All right.
0: People walking around in this hot sun in costume.
1: In costume. Looking like, what's the character from the candles? What movie is this from?
0: Pandora.
1: I've seen
0: a lot of avatars.
1: Hella avatars out there.
0: Yeah.
2: Not the
1: I thought I was the one sleep in the chamber. I'm like, wait, I need to wake up. This is crazy.
0: So you got Dragon Con.
1: Yep.
0: Which is always like what, downtown, one of the downtown hotels.
1: Yes. Because it used to be at Georgia World Congress Center.
0: Yeah.
1: It's not. And then there's Black Gay Pride.
0: It's Black Gay Pride weekend.
2: Black. Yes.
1: Black.
2: Specifically.
0: Black! Black! Yeah.
2: Then it's Labor Day weekend.
0: And it's Labor Day weekend.
1: And then there's the, not to mention, games that's going on all around. And then they just added the classic that's going, there's just a lot going on. This is, normally these are the weekends that if I ain't got nothing to do, I don't come downtown.
2: I was just about to say, I don't even have anything planned to do. Like, I'm literally doing nothing.
1: No.
0: Well, me and Ray are going to sneak over.
2: Sneak over to the Black Gay Pride event?
0: No.
2: Oh.
0: Nope. So not doing that.
1: No. No.
0: But there's a concert over at Chastain that we're going to sneak and see.
2: Okay, would you like to tell us what it is?
0: No, because I don't want to plug it. It's just it's a place we used to work. It's celebrating a big anniversary.
2: Okay.
0: They asked everybody to, you know, if you're a part of this, you should come and be a part. And, you know.
1: It's like going to a homecoming, in a sense.
2: Yes. It is homecoming. Or like a high school reunion.
0: Yeah.
1: It's homecoming.
0: It's the 50-year reunion.
1: 50.
2: Yeah.
0: So, yeah, we're going to. Now, the parking over there is always a problem.
1: Don't you know
0: can you
1: anybody?
0: Uber? No, my friend Ron lives right by it. I used to be able to park in his yard, but he's always deployed. You know, you don't want to be parking in somebody's driveway and they don't know you're there.
1: Right.
2: I mean, he can't text?
0: Oh, he probably didn't, like...
2: I had a friend that I texted that was deployed.
0: Yeah, well, he does. Well, he'd be deployed. He's the guy who... You remember that? Have you seen the movie The Hurt Locker?
2: No.
1: Yes.
0: Okay, the Hurt Locker is like...
1: Oh, he's one of them?
0: Yeah, he was the official photographer for people as they are defusing the bombs.
1: Oh.
0: So, I don't know if his Wi-Fi or his Bluetooth works, but I can't be just parking in people's yard. I'll text him and see.
1: Yeah, what's the worst that could happen? He don't respond?
0: Yeah, so, you might see us Saturday. Oh, Sunday.
1: Sunday.
0: If you see us, say hello.
1: Right. Take a picture with
2: so
1: us.
2: So it's not very sneaky then.
0: People gonna know it's us.
1: Right.
2: I'm about to say.
1: Is that right, Cameron?
0: Yeah, people gonna definitely know it's us.
2: Okay.
1: Ryan!
2: I'll catch y'all on LTL Fix.
1: Ryan! 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Crash 85 southbound past 138. They've actually got one of the two lanes unblocked, but still delays growing all the way back to 285. I would suggest for the remainder of this, rush hour, use Highway 29 as an alternate. And also don't forget 285 southbound over at Stone Mountain Freeway. Got a stall. That right lane is blocked. Mr. Sparky is Atlanta's go-to electrician this summer. 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
0: Hey, what's up? 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
34: So I hear a lot of lawyers advertise about trucking cases, but nothing about a rapid response team.
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0: It is Ryan Cameron on Censored Magic World of 75, 975, the real sound of Atlanta. I think Sports Center starts at 5 p.m. from the parking deck. And then the gates open at 6:30. They got the hell of a block party going on. If you've never seen it, like a real college game like this, the teams walk in. You know, it's like a little party they all walk in. So Coach Prime and all the Buffaloes will walk in after they get off the bus. They park the bus right there in front of the stadium.
1: Right.
0: So you're a fan of the Buffaloes, then you can see them there. And then, you know, Tech walks the other way. It's a big deal, man. College is so different than professional football because you can actually see the players going to and fro. And so then the kickoff is at 8 on ESPN. It's a huge, huge game. I got a lot of people in town. One of my best friends actually went to Colorado. Shout out to Michael. Gave Michael some tickets to sit right in the heart of the angriest Tech fans. Good luck, Michael.
1: Right.
0: It is going to go down.
1: Love you, bro.
0: Yeah, so looking forward to it. A lot of my frat brothers are coming. It's a big, big game. College football is back. Georgia Tech with the, you know, new quarterback. Now that Haynes King is in the NFL. Primetime saying he's glad that Haynes King is gone. But that was just, to me, was like something to put up on the billboard because you're trying to say there's a different team without Haynes King. But it's going to be good, man. I'm predicting a really lopsided score.
1: Why is that?
0: Because we are really, really big.
1: Yeah,
0: they are really, really.
1: Y'all got, you know, country when
0: have
1: boys up
0: tiny
1: there.
0: Players, they have to be, you know, you expect them to be really, really fast. But the Georgia Tech linemen.
1: Yeah. Good luck with getting through
0: some
1: that.
0: Beef.
1: And then on top of that, you got, if I remember correctly, the top schools in Georgia, Georgia Tech was number one and UGA was number two.
0: Okay.
1: Top colleges in Georgia. So you guys, this is a good year for y'all.
0: Well, I mean, what do you think? Mercer's going to be in there?
1: I mean, I'm just saying.
2: I mean, Georgia State.
0: And.
1: Right.
0: Don't forget Brown School of Court Reporting.
1: What the hell with all these other colleges?
0: Whatever. But yeah, so we're looking forward to it, man. And are you trying to come to the game, Sean?
2: When is it, tomorrow?
0: Oh, Lord. She ain't trying to come for you. Anytime somebody asks you a question with a question.
1: Hey, you coming?
2: Ryan tells me
1: I
2: find out everything when y'all find out on the radio. So.
0: What did that man just say about the Emmitt Smith? A trail of lies.
1: A trail of lies.
3: 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All right, Norcross, 85 northbound, right over at Beaver Ruin Road. Got an accident out there, getting cleared up. But also, let's remember, if you're out there that Palace Ferry Road, like by Northside Drive and Acres Mill Road, that bridge is still closed for maintenance. So you want to detour that Interstate North Parkway. They say everything should be done by tomorrow. 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
1: Hey, it's your boy, Nephew Tommy from the Steve Harvey Morning Show, along with the one and only Miss Amy Witherite. 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

So we've all heard about the Cat in the Hat, but have you heard of the Cat in the Hat trend? It has officials on high alert at some area schools. I'll tell you all about it in less than 12 minutes. 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

T.I. is one of the artists that are going to be at One Voyage Cruise 2026 alongside Rick Ross, D.O. Hughley, Ricky Smiley, SOS Band. 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And friend, I don't know why people want to turn good things into not so good things, but I don't like it. The Cat in the Hat, you remember that from the Dr. Seuss books, right? Well, now, the Cat in the Hat is part of a trend. This trend uses AI-generated or digitally manipulated images and videos that feature the Cat in the Hat from the live-action movie starring Mike Myers, and it shows the character lurking outside of homes, standing in streets, looking through windows, and all of that. It's even come close to home. In Jefferson, Georgia, they've had some social media content that has suggested the Cat in the Hat is coming to the school and has authorities on high alert. So I wanted to tell you about that just in case your kids come home one day talking about the Cat in the Hat trend so you know what's going on. Right now, we're going to check in with the 11 Alive Storm Trackers. 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

0: 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And in the 8 o'clock hour, Fulton County is getting a rental assistance program. I'll run down the details on that then. 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
1: Andre Dennis. So I heard you mention something about a rapid response team. A rapid response team? I've actually never heard about that for a traffic accident. So what is that?
2: Great question, Jackie. Our rapid response team is a resource we have within our office to investigate all of our trucking accidents. They're immediately on the ground once we're contacted.
1: Really? So what exactly do they do?
2: Great question. It's headed up by a private investigator who has relationships with law enforcement and people in the community. The investigator works with our accident reconstruction to provide 3D renderings of the accident scene. We're also able to get a drone in the air to preserve valuable evidence from the scene.
1: So I hear a lot of lawyers advertise about trucking cases, but nothing about a rapid response team.
2: They're part of our litigation team, and they're involved on every trucking case, including if you've been hit by a commercial vehicle.
1: Oh, Andre, that is good information to know. If I'm ever in a trucking accident or in any accident, I already know who I'm going to call. I'm calling you, Andre Dennis of the Dennis Law Firm, because I know I will get justice.
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0: 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It's the Y'all Still Know What It Is Tour, taking over the Gas South Arena Saturday, December 5th. Special guests Nate Jackson, Desi Banks, Lonnie Love, and Benji Brown. Tickets are on sale now, but you, that's right, you friend, you're going to win a pair right now, right? Okay, put your pinky in the air. Pinky promise. You're going to follow these directions so I can hook you up. All right now. Go to Magic ATL on Instagram. Head on over there. Then follow our page. If you're already following us, boom, you in there. If you're not following us, hit the button. After you do that, slide in our DMs with the word laughs. If you are the 17th person to send me the word laughs, I'm going to hook you up with a pair of tickets, and you'll be laughing your way through the Gas South Arena on Saturday, December 5th with a friend, because it's a pair of tickets. Yeah. Keisha Cole coming up for you. Tanks in the lineup. Got that intro you called in for. And at 8:23 tonight, I'm going to tell you about a program that is coming to Fulton County that is going to help with rental assistance. We'll get into that next, right here on Magic.
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